absolutely beautiful Kamikaze somewhere over the rainbow. Now, here's a bit of randomness for your early morning. Do you know, without bats, we wouldn't have tequila. No, apparently tequila comes from the agave plant, which is pollinated by bats. So, there you go. If you love your tequila but weren't so keen on bats, maybe you appreciate them a bit more now. Up your next 10cc dreadlock holiday.

wonder how far off I sat and wondered. 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Ain't it funny how the night moves when you just don't seem to have as much to lose. 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

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Now, I love old words, and one of my favourites is giggle mug. And giggle mug is a 16th century word for somebody who's always smiling. Now, talk about smiling. According to research, the average adult smiles 11 times every day. Is that it? Really? Or more than 232,000 times over a lifetime. 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Somebody smiles, you can't help but smile back, especially if it's a child or even if a dog. My dog smiles a lot. I know it sounds a bit silly, but he does. He's a smiler. 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And when the sun's shining, even better. Vic Reeves coming up for you next. Vic Reeves makes me smile.

0: Elton John with Sacrifice. You're listening to The Night Network. Now on the way, Gallagher and Lyle coming up. Also, Aretha Franklin. But before that, Seal.
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Lisa Loeb with Stay. But it is time for me to go. I'd love to stay. I gotta go to bed, got a day job to go to. Yes, indeed. Lots of children to help learn to read and write and yes, just generally get through a day at school. So that's it from me. I'll be back again next week, same time, same place, just after midnight. Take care of yourselves, whatever it is you're up to. Bye.

Thanks for checking out the What's a Josh broadcast on today, Wednesday. It's the 7th day of October. Today is one of my favorite days, National Chocolate-Covered Pretzel Day. Ooh. If today is your day, if it's your birthday, happy birthday to you. Big happy birthday to Mark. Thank you so much for listening to the What's a Josh broadcast.

You're on the What's a Josh broadcast. Just curious, what are you watching right now? Whether it be on Netflix, on Hulu, on HBO Max, whatever. What's the show that everybody needs to be watching? You know, back in the day when it was just all on cable, everyone's like Yellowstone, Walking Dead, Breaking Bad. But now you've got all these great shows everywhere. When I was out of work back in December, I got really big into Ted Lasso. Phenomenal show. Anyway, if you're looking for something and you were a big fan of Bob Saget, remember Bob Saget? He passed away a few years ago back in 2022 after some head trauma caused by a fall while he was on a stand-up tour. Well, he's going to appear in a new Netflix documentary. How is that going to work? I'll explain next.

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2: one. Playing the greatest oldies of all time. Like this.

Hanging on the What's a Josh broadcast. So what should we be streaming right now? What should we be watching? Kevin said Slow Horses on Apple TV. I don't know why more people aren't talking about it. Yeah, I'll be honest, Kevin, I haven't heard about that one at all. Melissa said, if you somehow missed The Bear, binge it this weekend. Where is it? You got to let us know where it's available, by the way. If you are a fan of Bob Saget and Martin Mull, this is going to be pretty cool. Today, there's going to be a documentary released on Netflix called Who is Martin Mull? And Bob Saget is going to appear. Now, it's old footage of Bob Saget. He is one of the last things that he shot prior to his death 4 years ago. Saget co-directed and executive produced the project. A trailer for the doc had showed Saget conducting interviews with Martin Mull, who died in June 24 at the age of 80. I had no idea Martin Mull was a painter and a musician. I just remember him as kind of a comedian and an actor, right? Wasn't he on Hollywood Squares and on Roseanne and all that? Yeah, I mean, he was everywhere for a bit. Anyway, that's going to be pretty good to watch. Check that out on Netflix, available now.

Hanging on the What's a Josh broadcast. What should we be streaming? Got a message from Mike Severance. Weird in the best possible way. Greg, The Last of Us. I've been told I need to watch that because if you know anything about me, you know I'm into weird stuff and like kind of creepy stuff. I mean, my side project is a YouTube channel where we go into abandoned buildings. So yeah, it seems like I'd be into that. And I love this one from Denise. Shrinking. It is hilarious, heartfelt, and Harrison Ford is fantastic. I think that's on Apple Plus. I started watching that, but I got distracted by Ted Lasso. That was next on my binge list, but that looks really good as well. So, Denise, thank you for that one. If you got something, would always love to hear from you over at my website, whatsajosh.com. Just click message me.

Hanging out on the What's a Josh broadcast. So what should we be watching, streaming? Emma said The Paper. If you're an Office fan, you've got to at least give it a shot. Honestly, Emma, I'm going to tell you this. And you know what? I'm not going to poo-poo on what you're watching. I cannot get into that show. It, for whatever reason, just doesn't have the same magic that The Office had. In my opinion, maybe I got to give it more of a shot. I watched the entire first season. I started watching the second season, and I'm like, it's not there yet. I will tell you, though, St. Denis, it takes place in an emergency room, and it's shot a lot like The Office. That, if you really liked The Office, I think you'd really like that one. The humor is very similar. And I mean, they walk right up to the line. So you can check that out, too. That's also available on NBC and Peacock. More on the way.

hanging on the What's a Josh broadcast. So the kids get a hold of your tablet or your phone or whatever. And I'm talking about the young kids. They ever rack up a big bill for you? I'm talking about maybe they bought extra credits. Maybe they got on TikTok and they started sending roses to their favorite creator. What 1 9-year-old did with Minecraft and Roblox, I'll tell you coming up.

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Hanging out on the What's a Josh broadcast, a 9-year-old Minecraft and Roblox fan allegedly racked up over $100,000 in YouTube advertising charges using his dad's company credit card. The boy, known as Mighty Mike, reportedly learned how to create a $20 ad campaign after becoming frustrated with low views. His father says the youngster then kept creating campaigns for 3 weeks, apparently believing more money meant more views. His spending was discovered when company officials questioned the father about the charges. The dad acknowledged leaving the card details accessible without parental controls. The boy's response? I'm definitely cooked. The family said they're adding guardrails. Was wondering, have your kids ever done anything like this? Maybe not bought advertising, but got a hold of your tablet or your phone and racked up some charges? Would love to. Or got on Amazon with your credit card? Want to hear from you? What's a Josh.com? Click message me.

0: Thanks for checking out the What's a Josh broadcast. So did your kids or grandkids or any kids that you know ever get a hold of your phone, tablet, or credit card and accidentally spend a bunch of money? How much damage do they do? I want to hear from you at whatsajosh.com. Melissa said, my son spent almost $600 on Roblox before I noticed. He thought Robux were just part of the game. Kevin, my granddaughter ordered about $200 worth of stickers and fidget toys from Amazon. Every day, another box showed up. Brian, my daughter bought $350 worth of gems on a game because she thought they were free with the button. And Rachel, our five-year-old, rented 4 movies in one afternoon. We didn't even know the TV had our card saved. 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
1: The Moth to a Flame.

The What's a Josh broadcast. So I want to hear about that time your kids, grandkids, or any kids you knew after this, got a hold of your account online and racked up a bunch of money, a big bill. Jason said, my nephew spent over $1,000 on Fortnite skins over Christmas break. My brother almost had a heart attack. Ashley, my son bought every Minecraft add-on he could find. Total damage, just over $800. You would think there's some sort of lock on this one. How about one from Amazon? Carol said, my grandson ordered a case of dog treats, two bags of birdseed, and a giant inflatable dinosaur from Amazon. We don't even have a bird feeder, but now we have a big inflatable dinosaur from Amazon. Carol, thank you for that one. Your love.

It's that time, the retro movie quote of the day here on the What's a Josh broadcast. We're staying in the mid-80s today, and remember, all this week and probably leading up to Halloween, we're doing scary movies. I'll give you the quote coming up next.

0: pretty unpleasant. You see me on the high street, outside pubs, on the pavement, in parks, all over. In any environment, it's in me to do damage. 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They can take up to 14 years to break apart. They're toxins seeping into the earth, harming nature, and polluting where we live. 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

0: Quote for the retro movie quote of the day on the What's a Josh broadcast. Whatever you do, don't fall asleep. Now, I said this was a scary movie from the 80s, so that should really narrow it down to one particular film. Whatever you do, don't fall asleep. What movie is that from? If you know it, keep it to yourself. If you don't know it, I'll give you the answer next.
1: I know you moved on to someone new. Hope life is beautiful. You were the light for me to find my truth. 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

changed. 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I heard you moved to Austin, got an apartment and settled down. And every once in a while, I start texting, write a paragraph, but then I delete the message. Think about you like a pastime.

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That is the retro movie quote of the day here in the What's a Josh broadcast. This movie was released in 1984, written and directed by Wes Craven. It introduced Robert Englund as this character, which was one of the most recognizable horror villains ever created. He was considered darker in the original film than the wisecracking character he became in some of the sequels. The movie features a very young Johnny Depp in his first feature film role. Depp reportedly landed the part after accompanying a friend to an audition and catching the attention of Craven's daughter. What movie is it? The original Nightmare on Elm Street. Whatever you do, don't fall asleep. That's your retro movie quote of the day here on the What's a Josh broadcast.

listening to the Night Network, playing chilled out tunes like this. No.

On the What's a Josh broadcast, just curious, what are you watching right now? Whether it be on Netflix, on Hulu, on HBO Max, whatever. What's the show that everybody needs to be watching? You know, back in the day when it was just all on cable, everyone's like Yellowstone, Walking Dead, Breaking Bad. But now you've got all these great shows everywhere. When I was out of work back in December, I got really big into Ted Lasso. Phenomenal show. Anyway, if you're looking for something and you're a big fan of Bob Saget, remember Bob Saget? He passed away a few years ago back in 2022 after some head trauma caused by a fall while he was on a stand-up tour. Well, he's going to appear in a new Netflix documentary. How is that going to work? I'll explain next.

0: coast, one call could save lives.
1: Coast Guard.
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2: I'm actually pretty unpleasant. You see me on the high street, outside pubs, on the pavement, in parks, all over. In any environment, it's in me to do damage. Dropped cigarette butts are everywhere. They can take up to 14 years to break apart. They're toxins seeping into the earth, harming nature, and polluting where we live. Change starts with you. If you do smoke, bin it or take it with you and keep Britain tidy.
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Hanging out on the What's a Josh broadcast. So what should we be streaming right now? What should we be watching? Kevin said Slow Horses on Apple TV. I don't know why more people aren't talking about it. Yeah, I'll be honest, Kevin, I haven't heard about that one at all. Melissa said, if you somehow missed The Bear, binge it this weekend. Where is it? You got to let us know where it's available, by the way. If you are a fan of Bob Saget and Martin Mull, this is going to be pretty cool. Today, there's going to be a documentary released on Netflix called Who is Martin Mull? And Bob Saget is going to appear. Now, it's old footage of Bob Saget. He is one of the last things that he shot prior to his death 4 years ago. Saget co-directed and executive produced the project. A trailer for the doc had showed Saget conducting interviews with Martin Mull, who died in June 24 at the age of 80. I had no idea Martin Mull was a painter and a musician. I just remember him as kind of a comedian and an actor, right? Wasn't he on Hollywood Squares and on Roseanne and all that? Yeah, I mean, he was everywhere for a bit. Anyway, that's going to be pretty good to watch. Check that out on Netflix, available now.

Hanging on the What's a Josh broadcast. What should we be streaming? Got a message from Mike. Severance, weird in the best possible way. Greg, The Last of Us. I've been told I need to watch that because if you know anything about me, you know I'm into weird stuff and like kind of creepy stuff. Yeah, I mean, my side project is a YouTube channel where we go into abandoned buildings. So yeah, it seems like I'd be into that. And I love this one from Denise, Shrinking. It is hilarious, heartfelt, and Harrison Ford is fantastic. I think that's on Apple Plus. I started watching that, but I got distracted by Ted Lasso. That was next on my binge list, but that looks really good as well. So, Denise, thank you for that one. If you got something, would always love to hear from you over at my website, whatsajosh.com. Just click message me.

Hanging out the What's a Josh broadcast. So what should we be watching, streaming? Emma said The Paper. If you're an Office fan, you've got to at least give it a shot. Honestly, Emma, I'm going to tell you this. And you know what? I'm not going to poo-poo on you, what you're watching. I cannot get into

I can still feel the breeze that rustles through the trees and misty memories.

Hanging on the What's a Josh broadcast. So the kids get a hold of your tablet or your phone or whatever, and I'm talking about the young kids. They ever rack up a big bill for you? I'm talking about maybe they bought extra credits, maybe they got on TikTok and they started sending roses to their favorite creator. What 1 9-year-old did with Minecraft and Roblox, I'll tell you coming up.

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1: 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We're both massive football fans. We kept on talking for hours. I felt like I really knew him and that we could be good mates. John suggested meeting up for a kickabout in the park with some other people too. I'd seen pictures of him, so I knew what he looked like. When I turned up, there was no one there. I just assumed I was early, so I hoped I had the right park. I never thought it would happen to me. Until John turned out not to be who he said he was.
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broadcast, a 9-year-old Minecraft and Roblox fan allegedly racked up over $100,000 in YouTube advertising charges using his dad's company credit card. The boy, known as Mighty Mike, reportedly learned how to create a $20 ad campaign after becoming frustrated with low views. His father says the youngster then kept creating campaigns for 3 weeks, apparently believing more money meant more views. His spending was discovered when company officials questioned the father about the charges. The dad acknowledged leaving the card details accessible without parental controls. The boy's response? I'm definitely cooked. The family said they're adding guardrails. Was wondering, have your kids ever done anything like this? Maybe not bought advertising, but got a hold of your tablet or your phone and racked up some charges? Would love to. Or got on Amazon with your credit card? Want to hear from you? What's a Josh.com? Click message me.

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1: In feature story news in Washington, I'm Nick Harper. G7 nations have agreed to release 100 million barrels of diesel and crude oil, defusing a standoff with Donald Trump. A senior UAE official has described the attack in the cockpit of a plane bound for Israel as a dangerous terrorist act. And the US economy added just 29,000 jobs in September, far fewer than the 84,000 economists had forecast.
0: This is Lazy Gold. With another hour of the biggest oldies on the planet, it's Mark Gale with the Decade's Breakfast Show. 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

on Smokey Robinson, along with the Miracles. Let's get into your lyric game this morning then. These are lyrics for your Wednesday morning. You keep telling me yes, but you don't mean it. What is that song? Any ideas on that one? You keep telling me yes, but you don't mean it.

breakfast then for a Wednesday morning, 7th of October. Let's get into your musical birthdays on this day, 1939. The late Colin Cooper was born. He was with the Climax Blues Band.

0: 8 breakfast, getting kinky, the kinks and all of the day and all of the night and the honeycombs. Have I the right? Let's do your year of fortune.
1: 1973.

0: 1973 this morning on your Year of Fortune. Drifters like Sister and Brother and New York City. I'm doing fine now. That song was done in latter years. Late 80s, was it, for the Pasadenas?
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Right, guys, a double shot of 1980 on your Bit in the Middle Part 1 this morning. The Jam, which is perfect for breakfast time, going underground. A number one for them. And a number two in 1980 for Diana Ross and Upside Down.

naked ladies. They were actually blokes, weren't they? 1 week on your Decades Breakfast. So we're doing your lyric game this morning. Any ideas on Wednesday's lyrics? You keep telling me yes, but you don't mean it. What's that?

Marcells, the Deep Tones there, Blue Moon. On your Decades Breakfast, Captain and Tennille, that will keep us together. Let's do another couple of birthdays. On this day, 1945, Kevin Godley was born, drummer and vocalist with 10cc.

10cc and Donna on your Decades Breakfast as we say happy birthday today. Kevin Godley, born on this day 1945. On this day 1951, John Cougar Mellencamp was born.

0: your Decades Breakfast for your Wednesday morning. And there's a ghost in my house. Better get the vicar out. And John Cougar Mellencamp and Jack and Diane. Let's give you the answer to your lyric game this morning. The lyrics on today's show, they were this. You keep telling me yes, but you don't mean it.
1: You keep telling me yes, but you don't mean it.
0: The song today is The Pioneers and Let Your Yeah Be Yeah.

Boys and Let Your Yeah Be Yeah. And you know, be no now. Your Decade's Breakfast for a Wednesday morning on the way in the next hour. Then One Second Wonder on the way. And what day is it today? We'll find that out too. What's your name? It could be your day today. It's Saturday.

0: Big Butch Barry. You remember Barry? He was beside a pool table quite a lot of the time, wasn't he? Liked his pool. You're the first, the last, my everything on your Decades Breakfast.
1: Decades Breakfast. Good morning.
0: Right, coming up on the show this hour then, what day is it today? And your 1 second wonder. I'll try and play your 1 second of a famous song and you see if you can work out what it is. You struggle with this, even though it's a famous song, funny enough.

Singers and Walk Right In on your Decades Breakfast. And did they sing on a rooftop, I wonder? On this day, 1964, Sam Brown was born. You'll remember this song. This is called Stop.

Pointer Sisters and Jump for My Love, a little dancing number there, back to 1984, and Sam Brown and Stop in 1989, making number four in the UK. Happy birthday to Sam today, also celebrating a birthday today, Tony Braxton, born on this day 1967.

0: October the 7th, Frappe Day today. 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If your name is Alani, Legend, Marcus, Marquise, Rosalina, Rosalind, Rosalinda, Rosario, or Rosemary, oh, today is your day.
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0: Frankie Valli on your Decades Breakfast. That's my favourite song from Grease the Movie. Superb. We're doing your 1 second wonder today. What is the 1 second?
1: Give me the music.
0: I don't think that's taking you more than 1 second to work out today.
2: You broke my heart, 'cause I couldn't dance. You didn't even want me around. But now I'm back to let you know that I can really shake 'em down.

ABC Poison Arrow on your Decades Breakfast. Brian, Paul and Do You Love Me on this day 1989. Paula Abdul went to number one on the US album chart. It was called Forever Your Girl and so was the single.

0: Boys are back in town and Paula Abdul, Forever Your Girl, from her number one album with the same title in the US back in 1989. Also a hit here in the UK. Let's give me the answer to your 1 second wonder. What was the 1 second today?
1: Give me the music.
0: Why? The answer, Tammy Lynn, I'm Gonna Run Away From You.

second wonder answer on your Decades Breakfast for your Wednesday morning. Tammy Lynn, I'm gonna run away from you on your Decades Breakfast, and that's it for your Wednesday morning. I'm out of here. Let's do it again tomorrow, shall we? More of the songs you love to sing along.

0: Today is 3 years since Hamas's attack on Israel, and the Prime Minister's marked the occasion saying he stands with British Jewish people. Andy Burnham pledged that his government will protect people from hatred, describing the rise in anti-Semitism since 2023 as disturbing. Meanwhile, police say they cannot stop a student pro-Palestine march planned for today. Jewish student leaders have called it outrageous. 70 online safety and education groups have written to the government today calling for children's media literacy to be made a national priority. Experts say it's crucial to protecting young people from online harms and also delivering economic growth and national security. Gareth Hill is from the Molly Rose Foundation, who coordinated the letter.
1: We're talking about how to navigate the online world, recognising what online spaces look like and why they are designed in the way they are. So, for example, understanding algorithms.
0: A government spokesperson says helping children question what they see online is central to their approach to online safety. A man charged with the murder of a Norfolk GP found dead at her home near to the Sandringham estate will appear in court today. 45-year-old Mark Kane is accused of killing Dr. Hannah Kane at an address on Fernhill in Dursingham. He was charged with her murder yesterday afternoon. Kane will appear at Norwich Magistrates Court today. A woman in Tennessee who survived two attempted executions is said to be awake and speaking in hospital. Georgia Lee has more.
2: Christina Pike was sentenced to death in 1995 for murder of teenage Colleen Slemmer. Last week, she was given two doses of a lethal injection, but she survived them both before being taken to hospital. Her lawyers say she only has severe injuries to her arms. She continues to receive care and that her recovery is medically unprecedented.
0: And ASOS has apologised to customers who were sent a phone alert saying the online retailer had been hacked. The fashion giant says it is investigating the unauthorised activity, urging customers to disregard the notification and not click it or any links on it. That's the latest from Radio News Hub. I'm Frankie Hersine.
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and of course our Nuts at 9 at 9:45. Add to the mix, of course, your choice of music and joyous news that our WhatsApp isn't working today. I know, we'll have it sorted out by Monday. Apparently we need to get a man in. I don't know where he comes from. I'll let you know. It's the way we do radio here, you know.

Melbourne All. This is, as you said, it. It's 11 and a half past nine. Very good morning. Now, let's have a look at the national newspapers today. The Times leading with a promise of tax cuts from the Conservative leader, Kemi Badenoch, previewing her speech to the party's annual conference. Now, this was all happening today, we're told. The paper saying that Badenoch will be saying that the Tories face a battle for the soul of our nation as she sets out plans to cut inheritance tax and halve employer national insurance contributions for younger staff. The Times also carrying a photo of police in riot gear at protests. Now, this over school funding in France. The paper reporting that the biggest day of French demonstrations has turned violent. The Daily Mail also headlining on the Tory leader's pledge, saying that the Conservatives would...

the jobs tax to get the young back into work. The Mail referring to it as a rescue package for jobless youngsters. The Daily Mirror headlining on comments from Labour MP Mike Tapp that Reform UK is too nasty for the nasty party. Now that comes after Badenoch rules out a coalition with Reform at the next general election. The paper reporting on that, in an interview on media yesterday, Kemi Badenoch, she would rather have a go, she says, at another general election than do a deal with Reform UK to secure power. And that, of course, if no party wins overall control at the next general election. Elsewhere, a picture of Kemi Badenoch behind the DJ decks at the Tory conference. Now, that splashed across the front page of the Daily Telegraph today. On its front page, the paper also reporting on details about former Prince Andrew Mountbatten-Windsor's legal action against Thames Valley Police. That, of course, following his arrest back in February this year. The Duchess of Sussex wants to apologise for comments in her and the Duke Sussex's 2021 interview with Oprah Winfrey. That's according to the Daily Express. The paper says the couple realised that Meghan's claim of a royal family member querying the son Archie's skin colour was her biggest mistake. That then, the first part of our national newspapers. More to come after this.

classic ABBA 1979 and one half of a double A side. The other one, of course, being Woolly Woo. That, for me, that, well, that's my personal preference, because I'm pressing the buttons today, so I get to decide. It's 18 and a half past nine. Very good morning, then. Welcome along. 3 hours of all you need to know, and me as well. What more could you possibly... Oh, yeah, you wanted that. Now, let's have a look at the national newspapers, part two. The Sun leads on the murder of the royal family GP, Hannah Terry. The mum of three was found dead at her home in Sandringham whilst hosting a children's sleepover, the paper says. It's adding that patients included Queen Camilla along with the King too, who've both been informed of her death. 45-year-old Mark Kane has been charged with her murder. ASOS Hacker Havoc is the headline on the front page of the Metro today. The online retail platform says that its customers' data may well have been accessed after hackers sent what the Metro has called threatening notifications. Elsewhere this morning, the Chancellor John Healey has plans for a £1 billion support package to bring down energy bills. That's according to reporting in this morning's Guardian. Now, he says that he's considering a major intervention to help poorer households at the budget, which is going to be happening on the 28th of October. The paper says that all of this comes after ministers became alarmed at forecasts that show bills rising by several hundred pounds come January. The oil tanker captains are being paid £100,000 a month to travel through the Strait of Hormuz. That's according to the Financial Times. Owners are paying the bumper rates as a form of danger money, the paper says, to persuade seafarers to stay on their vessels as Gulf countries try to keep the oil flowing through the strait. French protests. Now, they cover the front page of The Independent as they say that some 260,000 are taking to the streets in a growing revolt over classroom conditions. At least 215 teenagers and 85 school staff have been injured. The paper quoting the French Prime Minister as reporting on that. Elsewhere this morning, and The Eye, now they're talking about a blunder over funding teachers' pay rises, means that school budgets are set for a squeeze. The paper says that Education Secretary Lucy Powell has rather strained relations with the Treasury after suggesting that new money could pay the 3.5% pay award. Finally this morning, Daily Mail says there are outbreak fears after the death of a worker at a Siberian plague research laboratory. Russian officials still investigating the cause of the death, but they say that those who came into contact with the researcher have all tested negative for pneumonic plague. US officials, though, say they are watching the situation closely. American Secretary of State Marco Rubio says that there are no cause for concern.

Aretha Franklin, officially Queen, the Queen of Soul, or crowned the Queen of Soul. I'm trying to be clever and getting it all wrong. 25 past 9, very good morning. Wednesday morning. Now, immigration enforcement have been making arrests in connection with a suspected criminal network. Now, they believe to be behind dozens of fake asylum claims from people pretending to be gay. Now, those targeted by the Home Office immigration enforcement officers, this happening yesterday morning, are accused of charging migrants up to £4,500 for fabricated evidence, including staged photographs and fake documents. Now, they are thought to have aided dozens of asylum claims from Bangladeshi men claiming that they would be in fear for their lives if they returned home. Now, two people were arrested at addresses in London yesterday on suspicion of fraud and immigration offences, Home Office officers seizing telephones, jewellery and thousands of pounds in cash. A third person was also arrested on suspicion of being in the country illegally. Now, Chris Foster, a regional lead for criminal investigation at the Home Office, said that the arrests on Tuesday were over separate fake claims connected to a Bangladeshi community organisation, which is designed to help the LGBT community. Now, it's based in Whitechapel, saying that asylum caseworkers had initially spotted patterns in suspicious claims, which raised concerns about the group, and that the immigration officers had been investigating it for several months. They said that they got intelligence that they can provide fake letters and documents and charge between £1,000 and £4,500 for doing it. Now, it says they could have been letters of support from this group in Whitechapel, could be staged photographs suggesting that people are gay in it, and could be letters from people claiming to be in a friendship or a sexual relationship. Now, this is exactly what has precipitated the arrests. More than 100 asylum claims linked to criminal networks currently being reviewed by the Home Office, Foster saying that some of the fake asylum applications have undoubtedly been granted. Immigration judges have previously criticised evidence from this group as unreliable or not credible, and found that an applicant who claimed to have attended the group's events had actually admitted staging photographs which were submitted. The Home Office saying that the group would often vouch for men who claimed asylum on the basis of being gay only after having initially been refused on political grounds. In one case, a man didn't raise the issues concerning his sexuality until 9 years after his original claim had been made.

0: Michael Jackson, One Day in Your Life. Quite a departure in his musical style, even back in 1981. The best music and the widest variety anywhere on a weekday morning. It's the morning show here on your favourite station with your second favourite disc jockey. I know, rather demoralising, isn't it? 28 and a half minutes away from 10 o'clock. Let's have a look at the latest headlines.
1: From Radio News Hub, I'm Frankie Hairsine. Andy Burnham says he stands with British Jewish people 3 years on since Hamas's attack on Israel, killing over 1,000 people. Meanwhile, police are asking a group of students to not go ahead with pro-Palestinian marches today. A man is due in court today charged with the murder of a GP found dead at a home near the Sandringham Estate in Norfolk. A woman in Tennessee who survived two attempts to execute her is said to be awake and speaking in hospital. And Lionel Messi's played his final game for Argentina, scoring in a 3-0 win over Benin.

Simply Red. And if you don't know me by now, well, you never will. Now, news today, Conservative leader Kemi Badenoch is going to be saying that there is a battle of ideas looming in British politics. Now, this when she delivers a speech on the final day of her party's annual conference later today. Badenoch expected to tell the assembled delegates in Birmingham that the differences between her party and the Labour government go to the very core of what kind of country we want to be. Now, this week, the Tory leader has been seeking to reframe the way that the public views her party, which has yet to recover in the polls since the last general election. Now, the party has already pledged to spend £10 billion for a UK air defence system and proposing cuts to the rate of the employer national insurance contributions for those aged between 21 and 24. There's also increasing speculation that Kemi Badenoch could propose changes to inheritance tax. Now, according to the Times newspaper this morning, she is due to announce a cut to the 40% rate. Now, that applies to a person's estate worth more than £325,000, or £500,000 if the home is left to children or grandchildren. Married or civil partners can also transfer assets between each other. Now, in 2023, inheritance tax was paid at 4.2% of estates and raised around £7 billion for the government. Now, asked if Badenoch would announce a new policy on the tax, a Conservative deputy leader Alex Burkhardt said that Kemi has said that she'd like to abolish inheritance tax altogether, but it's very important that we can't afford any announcement that we can't actually keep, which is why she's asked Andrew Griffiths, the Shadow Chancellor, to see exactly what is possible, and when that work is finished, she said, we will make an announcement. Now, more broadly, the Conservatives are rather trailing Labour and Reform UK in opinion polls and have yet to recover from their rather historic defeat in the general election of 2024. During her main conference speech, Badenoch, whose personal poll rollings are higher than those of her party itself, will pitch the fight against Labour at the next election as a battle for the very soul of this nation.

0: Lucy Ellman, one of three of a kind. Now, she actually started off, and indeed pretty much was a comic actress for most of her career, but for some reason decided to start singing in the early 80s, appeared on the very first Now That's What I Call Music album. Now, that's certainly an accolade, and the sort of thing nobody can ever take away from you. Well, but they can try. It's 19 minutes away from 10 o'clock. Nuts at 9 round the corner, 9:45 this morning. Time now to see what's going on in the world of business.
1: ASOS say it's investigating unauthorised activity after customers were sent a phone alert saying the retailer had been hacked. They say it involves a third-party platform and personal information may have been accessed. But the company say it doesn't believe that payment card information or account passwords were impacted. The Tories have pledged to halve employer national insurance on jobs worked by young people if they win in the next election. The flat rate for businesses would be slashed to 7.5% for workers aged 21 to 24 at an estimated cost of over £2 billion. Tory leader Kemi Badenoch insisted the plan was fiscally credible. And Paramount has completed its $110 billion US takeover of Warner Brothers Discovery to create a new Hollywood giant called Skydance. The deal brings together two of the world's biggest film studios, as well as streaming services and television networks, including CBS and HBO Max, and popular titles such as Harry Potter.

Spice Girls. I know. Do you know, we never play the Spice Girls. It was so incredibly successful, I really thought I ought to. And there I was, and I did. I won't do it again in a hurry, don't worry. And Viva Forever. It's just after 9.45, time for our Daftness. Now, I ought to explain that our WhatsApp has gone wobbly, but it will be back in normal service, hopefully tomorrow. We've had a bit of a computer thing going on. In fact, we've had a lot of computer things going on. But we will be back in terra firma land soon, so you can send a message through to us. Not today. Sorry about that. Just after 9.45, live, loud and twice as ugly, Lloyd Face till lunch, and time for our Nuts at 9. Could be a guilty pleasure, could be an old song. Now that's where we've gone today. A daft song and an old one. There's not many people it could be.

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1: Do you know, I thought he'd finished for a moment, but he's still got a bit to do in the corner. It's George Formby, of course, with his ukulele when I'm cleaning windows. It's the morning show for Wednesday morning, midweek morning show at that. Now time to look to the skies. Do you think we dare? It's wet and miserable. There we are, I've done it.
2: Andy Lloyd's morning show.
1: A little more detail needed. Rain across England, this moving eastwards throughout the day. Brighter skies in the west. Sunshine and showers too across the rest of the UK. Quite heavy across Scotland, feeling quite cold for many of us. And a brisk northerly breeze tonight. Rain clearing the southeast of England during this evening. Clear spells and showers elsewhere. These showers tended to be confined to coastal stretches. Quite chilly though, with patchy frost in the north. And as we head into Thursday, a chilly and sunny morning, although increasingly cloudy in the west. Rain moving in across western areas by the afternoon. Increasingly gusty winds in the north. Top temperatures right now, it's what we got, 13 Celsius in Nottingham, Newcastle and Merseyside. 15 in Cardiff. Derry 12 for you this morning. Same 12 in Aberdeen. West Midlands 13. London 15. And Plymouth, well, you've got 15 degrees as well.

0: It's one of those sort of mashup songs that was a collaboration between Cold Cut, Yaz was in there, and of course...
1: Oh my goodness!
0: Thank you. Plastic Population too, and kind of indicative of the way dance music went in the late 1980s. Doctor in the House. It's independent local radio. It's Wednesday morning. Andy with you right through until lunchtime today. Now, we scrapped the retro chart a few weeks ago in favour of playing songs that were number one on this very day in years gone by. Now, we're going to start doing that with a little more gusto today, so you'll actually hear two or three of those during the course of the programme from this point onwards. We try and be slightly innovative, sometimes failing miserably, but we do try. Time now, though, to go for the first time stateside.
2: It's time for more malicious gossip.
3: I'm Peter Reynolds, and this is your LA Spins Minute. Taylor Swift dropped the deluxe edition of her 2025 album, The Life of a Showgirl, The Encore, featuring four brand new tracks. The music video for the new song, Patient Zero, made its debut during this year's MTV Video Music Awards and became the most streamed song by a female artist in one day in 2026. I guess the Swifties were ready for it. After seeing a post about Euphoria actress Chloe Cherry on X, influencer Adam22 was told that he had made adult content with the actress for OnlyFans back in 2018. It was Adam22's wife, Lena the Plug, who reminded him about it. The couple have done adult content with so many people, apparently Adam can't remember who's who.

0: Andy Burnham says he stands with British Jewish people 3 years on since Hamas's attack on Israel, killing over 1,000 people. The Prime Minister's called the rise in anti-Semitism since 2023 disturbing, pledging his government is committed to protecting citizens from hatred. Meanwhile, police are asking a group of students to not go ahead with pro-Palestinian marches today, but say they cannot stop them. Media literacy is crucial for children's safety and national security. That's according to a coalition of 70 online safety and education organisations who've today written to the government. Gareth Hill is head of comms at the Molly Rose Foundation, who coordinated the letter.
1: When a ban comes in, children may be less likely to seek help and seek support if they find something troubling online, particularly if they're on a banned platform. And we know that some people will remain on those platforms. So it's more important than ever for teachers, parents, educators to be talking to young people about their online experiences.
0: A government spokesperson says helping children question what they see online is central to their approach to online safety. A man is due in court today charged with the murder of a GP found dead at her home near the Sandringham estate in Norfolk. 45-year-old Mark Kane of Fernhill in Dursingham is accused of killing Dr. Hannah Kane. Kemi Badenoch closes out the Conservative Party conference today, where she's expected to say the Tories will battle for the soul of the nation at the next election. She's promising tax cuts and to put the economy top of their agenda. Pledges over recent days include halving employer national insurance for young workers and scrapping the mansion tax in England. And on the night, he became England's joint highest cap winner. A Harry Kane double-sealed a 3-0 win over Czechia. The skipper's now made 125 appearances for his country.
2: Looking back to my England debut and how much of a dream come true that was, I think this is even beyond my wildest dreams, you know. To be joint now at 125 is just an extreme privilege.
0: The result means Thomas Tuchel's side finished second in their Nations League group. From Radio News Sub, I'm Frankie Hersine.

class of 1974, and a song that still sounds as brill today as it did all those years ago. It's the Rubette Sugar Baby Love, 6 minutes past 10, and a very good morning. Welcome along then to the second hour of our morning show today. Let's have a reminder of the national newspapers then. Daily Mail, one of a number of papers looking ahead to Kemi Badenoch's speech at the Conservative Party conference. Now, it says on its front page that a plan to slash employers' national insurance contributions will get young people back to work. The Sun, hailing the plan with the headline, "The Ladies Neat for Turning." Oh, very good. Saying that it could be a lifeline for those not in educational training. The Times reporting that Badenoch will also pledge to cut the rate of inheritance tax, saying that her tax cuts would be funded by £30 billion of welfare savings. Chancellor John Healey considering a £1 billion package of support for poorer households to help them with their energy bills. That's according to reporting in this morning's Guardian. Sources telling the paper that no final decisions on the budget have yet been made, and officials are also considering more radical changes on how much energy companies can charge their customers. The Eye reporting that the budget for schools across England will be squeezed after the Education Secretary Lucy Powell announced a pay rise for teachers that would be fully funded without consulting the Treasury. The paper quoting teaching unions and said that there will now be no new money for schools. The Treasury and the Department for Education both deny the claims. Daily Mirror carrying a warning from Cancer Research UK that the NHS will miss its cancer diagnosis and treatment.

Winster's legal action against Thames Valley Police. Now that's centering on allegations that officers took his personal items. Claims that the, those claims are made in the Daily Telegraph this morning. Paper saying that the former prince believes that private and confidential material was removed during search of his home in February as part of an investigation into allegations of misconduct in public office. Mountbatten Windsor denies any wrongdoing. The Times also picking up that his old Bentley, which once bore a personalised Duke of York number plate, is up for sale. The Green Flying Spur, which has got only 7,000 miles on the clock, could be yours for the princely sum, get it princely, of £125,000. Those then, our national newspapers for this Wednesday morning.

Robbie Neville, 1986 for that one, and Celebi, his only interruption to the British charts, but quite a good one to go out with. C'est la vie. At 12 and a half past 10, very good morning then. Welcome along, 3 hours of music, news and sport. Bradshaw's just around the corner, getting us closer with this.

now the Harper Valley PTA, which could be responsible for the missing episode of the Bradshaws. We need a couple of moments to try and work out what on earth's going on. I was going to just play yesterday's and hope you wouldn't notice, but well, you're not that daft. So I think I'll have to get it sorted. One song I think should be enough.

0: Freddie and the Dreamers, and You Were Made for Me, out of plasticine. It's 80 minutes past 10, and a little bit later than advertised in the Radio Times. But here we are with a brand new episode of The Bradshaws. Some things are worth waiting for.
1: Mum, is me dad a catwick or is he a proddy dog?
2: Oh, Billy, I wish you wouldn't use that kind of talk. And stand still a minute.
1: It's only what everyone says. If you're a Catholic, they say Catholic. I mean Catwick. And if you're a Protestant, they say proddy dog. What is me dad, ma'am? Is he the same as us?
2: Your father isn't the same as anybody. I think he's peeved because God won't let him win the pools.
3: Aye. I'm not asleep, you know. I'm listening to you, Audrey.
2: Well, if you ever walked in a church again, you'd have to wear a tin hat, because the roof had fallen.
3: Very funny, Audrey. Who wound you up?
1: Dad, aren't you getting ready for the wee walk yet? We're going in a bit.
3: I'm not walking. I'm watching you. I don't have to dress up to watch.
2: Well, you're not standing with me scruffy like that.
3: Good. I'll be in the pub then.
1: Oh, Dad, you got to come and look nice.
3: All right. Only take a minute for me to get ready. Hey, you nip round to all your aunties and show them your new clothes, lad. They'll put some coppers in your pocket for luck.
1: Hey, shall I?
3: Go on, toddle off.
1: Right.
2: And be back in 10 minutes. And don't ask for anything. If they want to treat you, they will. Alfie shouldn't put ideas in his head, having him begging for money.
3: If you don't ask, you don't get.
2: Well, you know, I'm not sure about this frock, Alf. It doesn't look right. What do you think?
3: Nah, it's a mess. Put something else on.
2: What do you mean? What's wrong with it? It isn't a mess. It's a lovely fit.
3: You just said you didn't like it. I was only agreeing with you.
2: Well, you could have said you liked it.
3: Right. I like it, Audrey.
2: You can't expect me to believe you now, can you? You've no feelings, have you, Alf Bradshaw? You've no compression at all.
3: Call the yellow van. I'm nipping for a packet of Woodbines to give you chance to untwist your knickers.
2: Right, well, if I'm not in when you come back, I've gone out.
3: Good grief.
2: Don't our Billy look smart? I'm glad we got him that school blazer this year, so he don't have to walk at the back.
3: Aye. Suppose he'll grow into it. It'd fit me, that.
2: It'll last him a bit longer, that size. It was hard enough to get you to part with the money once. It'll have to last a bit, that one. Oh, he's coming over.
1: Dad?
2: Billy, you'll be in trouble. Get in line.
1: But, Mum, won't we?
3: Bloody hell.
2: Why didn't you call before you come out?
1: I did, Mum, and I tried, and I shook and squeezed it, but nothing come out. But he's coming out now.
2: Oh, Billy.
3: Well, put your hand in your pocket and squeeze it, lad.
1: Thanks, Dad. Oh, Dad. My willy's all swelling up. It's gone like a balloon. It's coming through my fingers.
2: Oh, shut, Billy.
3: All right, very casual then. Don't make a fuss. Walk in the gutter and have a wee while you're walking.
2: Billy, don't you dare. Alf, don't you have him showing me up.
3: Nobody'll see that thing. Hey, just watch out for the sparrows on the roof, son.
1: You...

Bay City Rollers. I know we got no pride, have we? And Give a Little Love. Despite obviously the connotations in the rather naff stakes, the production behind that is quite epic. Happy birthday to Jane Torville, born in Clifton in Nottingham this very day. Same place as Jake Bugg. It's obviously the hotbed of talent. Skater, of course, and former competitor with Christopher Dean. They winning Olympic gold for the United Kingdom back in 1984. Simon Cowell. Yeah, we all know Simon Cowell. He's celebrating. He's 67 today. Comedian Mickey Flanagan, he's 64, born in Whitechapel on this very day, 1962. Toni Braxton, she's celebrating today. Our featured artist, two tracks to come from her between now and midday. It's The Morning Show, independent local radio for a Wednesday morning.

0: the lightning seeds to prove there's more than just three lions. 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
1: From Radio News Hub, I'm Frankie Hairsine. Andy Burnham says he stands with British Jewish people 3 years on since Hamas's attack on Israel, killing over 1,000 people. Meanwhile, police are asking a group of students to not go ahead with pro-Palestinian marches today. A man is due in court today charged with the murder of a GP found dead at a home near the Sandringham Estate in Norfolk. A woman in Tennessee who survived two attempts to execute her is said to be awake and speaking in hospital. And Lionel Messi's played his final game for Argentina, scoring in a 3-0 win over Benin.

Men Without Hats, 1983, and the Safety Dance, 26 away from 11. The oil giant Equinor have been warning that it may shun further investments in the UK if new oil and gas fields at Rosebank and Jackdaw are not approved. The question will be, is the UK investable in the future? I hope it won't come to that. That's according to the boss of the Norwegian State Oil Company, which is part owner of the sites. Now, he's been saying that his company would have to take a hard view about it if a decision was made to reject new drilling. The warning coming as the British government is set to decide whether or not to grant final approval to extract oil and gas at both Rosebank and Jackdaw. The government's saying that any decision would take into account all relevant evidence. Now, rising energy prices prompting renewed debate over the UK's energy security, UK production forecasts to halve by 2035. The UK already relies on Norway for half of the gas we use, and the Norwegian government has continued to issue new licences for both oil and gas exploration in its own North Sea waters. Equinor, now, they've predicted production will remain at current levels until the middle of the next decade. Now, he's been saying that he remained confident that Prime Minister Andy Burnham's talk of a pragmatic approach to oil and gas meant that both projects would get approved, but he said that the current state of limbo was a rather uncomfortable position to be in. He did say that the UK could produce more of its own oil and gas. It is, he says, a political choice. The North Sea oil and gas industry started on the UK side. We learn from the UK, and it's actually the same geology on both sides of the border. Several fields, he said, actually cross it. Now, Rosebank is the United Kingdom's largest undeveloped oil and gas field, located in the North Atlantic, about 80 miles northwest of the Shetland Isles, and it is thought to hold around about 500 million barrels of both oil and gas. Now, he's been saying that the exploration licence for the site, which was originally granted some 25 years ago, it said it was originally awarded in 2001, a discovery made in 2004, and the final investment decision in 2023. Now, both Rosebank and Jackdaw were initially given the go-ahead by the former Conservative government, but were then delayed by a legal ruling from a Scottish court after an environmental group argued consent was given without fully considering the impact on the climate. Following a public consultation on the sites, which ultimately came to an end in August, the final decision now rests with the Energy Secretary. Both Jackdaw and Rosebank are operated by Adura. Now, this is a joint venture between Equinor and Shell, Aberdeen-placed firms also owning 20% of the Rosebank site. It's independent local radio. It's Wednesday morning. Andy, the morning show, our midweek edition, right through until midday. Still a couple of tracks to come from our featured artist. Yep, the birthday girl celebrating. Looking, too, at some of the other people who are celebrating their birthdays on this very day. And playing some number one songs from the 7th of October in years gone by. It's all part of our replacement of the retro chart. We do try, you know.

was, brothers. Black is Black. Now, we often play the version by La Belle Epoque. I thought I'd go back and play the original version right here, but on the morning show for Wednesday. Now, if you're a cinema fan, what might you have been going to see? Well, there were a few films premiering on this day. We've got, now we're going back quite a way for this one, 1971. The 7th of October was a Thursday in that year, and your very first chance to go and see the latest Disney offering, Bedknobs and Broomsticks, was the offering on this very day. Angela Lansbury, of course, along with David Tomlinson and the two kids whose names I can't remember. Your first chance to go and see that. And two films came out on the same day, back in 1994. One of them, The Lion King, and Forrest Gump, both on this very day. On the telly this day, 1967, it was a Saturday night, settling down, as you may well have been, to watch The Avengers over on ITV with Patrick McNee and Diana Rigg, and Doctor Who over on the BBC. Patrick Troughton in the title role tonight, part two of The Abominable Snowman. 1978, you could well have been watching The Professionals. Martin Shaw, Lewis Collins and Gordon Jackson, of course, doing their thing. Very first episode of the second series tonight, called Hunter Hunted. Well, these are some of the things that could well happen, could well have been happening in your life if you were a television fan. 1998, during the big breakfast on Channel 4, Denise Van Outen decided she was leaving. She'd had enough. I don't know what she went on to do. I'm sure she did it with some style and panache. Unlike, of course, anything we do here. Now, let's have a look at the first of our number ones in history. We promised to do this. This one taking us back to this very day, the 7th of October, back in 1979. Now, what was topping the charts, you may wonder? Well, luckily, you don't have to wonder anymore.

0: Sting and the Police and The Message in a Bottle, number one across the United Kingdom this day, back in 1979. We'll dig out a couple more between now and midday, just to make you realise the charts once were quite decent. It's just out of 14 minutes away from 11 o'clock. A very good morning. Welcome along to the morning show for Wednesday. Andy with you through until lunchtime today. Happy birthday to Toni Braxton, celebrating her birthday today. We'll squeeze a couple in between now and midday. First of them coming up after we've had a look at what's going on in the world of showbiz today.
1: Gavin and Stacey creators James Corden and Ruth Jones will reunite for their new comedy drama series, The Choir. The 8-episode show will air on Apple TV and feature guest appearances by Hannah Waddingham, James McAvoy and Jim Broadbent. The series follows a brother and sister who've not seen each other for several years. TV star Ross Kemp's paranoia in The Celebrity Traitors has left viewers in hysterics, but the actor insists he had his game face on. The documentary maker is proving to be a hit with younger TV audiences who may not remember him from his time on EastEnders. Kemp says he loved every second of the show, but was remaining tight-lipped about any spoilers. And the Emmy Awards will soon be available to stream in the UK under a new Prime Video deal. The awards ceremony, which celebrates the best in television, will soon have a new dedicated home on the platform. It'll be available for audiences to stream in more than 200 countries from 2027.

0: Toni Braxton celebrating her birthday today. Unbreak My Heart. Now, I wanted to look at some of the other people who are celebrating. We mentioned Jane Tornville. Tornville? I've just changed her name. Jane Tourville. That makes a little more sense. Only a little. Toni Braxton, though, she, our birthday girl today, 59. Also, Tom York, he's celebrating. Born in Wellingborough in North Hants. The singer-songwriter, behind Radiohead, with Creep being their big hit. Also, the singer Alicia Dixon celebrating, and Jermaine Defoe, football coach now, former player with Spurs, Sunderland and the England national squad. Managed Woking last year, born in East London this very day, back in 1982. Well, those are some of the things that are happening in the birthday department. News this morning that a man has been charged with the murder of a GP who was found dead at a home. The man was arrested after the body of 45-year-old Dr. Hannah Terry, also known as Hannah Kane, was found at a property in Fern Hill in Norfolk on Sunday. Local police in Norfolk saying that 45-year-old Mark Kane has been charged with her murder. Now, he's been remanded in custody ahead of an appearance at Norwich Magistrates Court later today. A notice on the website of Grimston Medical Centre, where Dr. Terry is listed as a member of the practice team, said that they had temporarily closed to extremely difficult circumstances. Now, tributes have been left outside the centre, including a teddy bear and flowers. A card from some patients reading, "Dear Hannah Terry, we are so shocked to hear such tragic news." Norfolk and Waverley Local Medical Centre, which represents the NHS GPs, also been paying their respects. Michael Devaney from the Crown Prosecution Service saying that they have decided to prosecute Mark Kane for the murder of Hannah Kane following a police investigation into the incident at their home in Dursingham. She has gone on to say that they've been working carefully with Norfolk Police during their investigation. Thoughts remain, of course, with the family of Hannah Kane at this difficult time. That's just one of the main stories making the news this morning. Time, though, for the second and final time today to go stateside.
1: I'm Peter Reynolds, and this is your LA Spins Minute. Spider-Man Brand New Day, the highest grossing movie of all time at the U.S. box office and the third highest grossing ever worldwide, is getting a re-release. This worked well for Avengers Endgame. The movie starring Tom Holland will have extra footage that includes Rosario Dawson's character Claire Temple, which was originally cut. Ooh, run to the theater! Slipknot have announced a summer 2027 stadium tour. Called the Sickest Stadium Tour, it kicks off at London's Wembley Stadium on July 3rd, followed by dates in North America through August 18th. Then the masked metal band will perform in South America in September, after which those smelly masks will definitely need to be cleaned. I'm Peter Reynolds,

second outing today for ABBA. I know, but I thought I haven't played that for such a long time. Back from 1973 and Ring Ring. Towards the news we had at 11 o'clock, and I would squeeze two in, but I'd need a little more time.

0: Andy Burnham says he stands with British Jewish people 3 years on since Hamas's attack on Israel, killing over 1,000 people. The Prime Minister's called the rise in anti-Semitism since 2023 disturbing, pledging his government is committed to protecting citizens from hatred. Meanwhile, police are asking a group of students to not go ahead with pro-Palestinian marches today, but say they cannot stop them. Children's media literacy should be made a national priority. That's what 70 government organisations have said in a letter to the government. It calls on the Prime Minister to recognise a social media ban isn't enough to keep children safe on its own. Gareth Hill is from Coordinators, the Molly Rose Foundation.
1: What we really need to see is to see a cross-government departmental approach to this, so that we're working across all sectors, all parts of government, to make sure that online safety and media literacy is embedded through children's lives.
0: A government spokesperson says helping children question what they see online is central to their approach to online safety. A man charged with the murder of a Norfolk GP found dead at her home near to Sandringham is due in court today. 45-year-old Mark Kane is accused of killing Dr. Hannah Kane at an address on Fern Hill in Dursingham. It's reported that she was one of a number of doctors on call for the royal family. Christina Pike, who survived two execution attempts last week, is said to be awake and speaking. Georgia Lee has the details.
2: The 50-year-old was given two doses of lethal injection last week, but survived them both. She was sentenced to death in 1995 over the murder of Colleen Slemmer. Last night, though, her lawyers said she is conscious, speaking, and continues to receive critical medical care, adding she has severe damage to her arms.
0: And Lionel Messi has enjoyed a fairy tale farewell as he scored on his last appearance for Argentina in a 3-0 win over Benin. The 8-time Ballon d'Or winner announced his retirement from international football earlier this year. He finishes his Argentina career with a record 208 caps and 126 goals. From Radio News Hub, I'm Frankie Hersine.

6 minutes past 11. It's George Benson. Give me the night. At sort of 11 o'clock in the morning. Maybe a little premature, I suspect. Third and final hour of our programme for this Wednesday. And we've been looking at social media for you to save you the trouble. Now, England against the Czech Republic. That is the biggest search trend after the Three Lions won comfortably 3-0 at Wembley last night. Harry Kane scoring twice on his 125th England appearance, now equaling Peter Shilton's men's record and taking his international tally to 91 goals. ASOS being hacked, that's one of the biggest searches too, after many customers received an unauthorised and threatening notification through the retailer's app. Now, ASOS saying that basic personal information, including names and contact details, may have been accessed, but it doesn't believe that any payment card information or account passwords were affected. The company, though, is investigating the cyber incident alongside specialist advisors and government authorities. World Space Week, now that's attracting huge interest as the annual celebration continues right through until Saturday. Now, this year it's called the Rocket Revolution, with a theme all around that. Events around the world focusing on reusable rockets, cheaper launches, new technology, and how much easier it is to get into space and how this could affect everyday life. Weather tomorrow, now that's surging in searches, that's probably what I meant to say, after a rather wet Wednesday morning across many parts of Britain. Now, tomorrow expected to be a generally finer and drier day for many areas after a chilly start, although cloud and some rain are expected to reach many parts of the country as more changeable Atlantic weather approaches, blowing in from an equally changeable

themselves a place in the Nations League quarterfinals. Scotland against Slovenia also generating searches after Scotland sadly suffered a damaging 2-1 defeat at Hampden. Now, the result leaves them with 4 points from four matches and increases the pressure on the Scotland manager. Lionel Messi trending too after bringing his Argentina career to an emotional end. Messi scoring and supplying two assists as Argentina beat Benin 3-0 in Buenos Aires, bringing to an end his 21-year international career with over 200 appearances and over 125 goals. Lastly this morning, a Black Sea drone attack. Now, that is being widely searched for after an oil tanker caught fire off Russia's coast. Now, Russian authorities say the vessel was struck by a naval drone or an unmanned vessel. All 23 crew members, though, were rescued without any reported injuries. The incident coming amidst increasing attacks on commercial shipping, connected, of course, with the ongoing war with Ukraine.

that after the weather forecast, and it would have looked as if I'd almost planned it. But no, I'm not that clever. It's 14 minutes past 11. Very good morning. It's a Wednesday morning, midweek morning show. Final reminder of the national newspapers today. The Times leading on Kemi Badenoch's tax-cutting pitch to voters as she prepares to close the Conservative Party conference. Tory leader promising to halve employers' national insurance for workers aged between 21 and 24, and also signalling plans to cut inheritance tax if the Conservatives should win the next general election. Daily Mail also leading on Badenoch's plans, describing them as a rescue package for younger workers. The paper focusing on the proposal to halve national insurance for the people in their early 20s as the Conservatives try to tackle rising youth unemployment. Daily Telegraph leading on the extraordinary espionage allegations surrounding one August Hanning, the former head of Germany's Foreign Intelligence Service. Now, German prosecutors alleged that he obtained classified material and used information for a foreign intelligence service. The Telegraph saying that MI6 is examining whether British secrets could have been compromised, Hanning, though, denying the allegations made against him. The Guardian leading on government plans to soften another expected rise in energy bills this winter. Chancellor John Healey considering extra help for poorer households in his forthcoming budget, with January's price cap forecast to rise sharply because of pressure on global energy markets. The Sun newspaper leading on the sad and untimely death of the GP Dr. Hannah Terry, who was found dead at a home in Dershingham near the Sandringham estate. The paper reporting that she treated members of the royal family. One man has been charged with her murder and criminal proceedings are now underway. Daily Star, now they're leading on claims of a possible plague outbreak linked to a research laboratory in Siberia. Reports saying that a laboratory worker died following an incident involving pneumonic plague material and people had been quarantined. Questions, though, are being raised over transparency from the Russian authorities. And Daily Mirror leading on Kemi Badenoch ruling out doing a coalition deal with Reform UK. A Tory leader saying she'd rather face yet another election than a formal alliance with Nigel Farage's party should Britain end up with a hung parliament at the next general election. The Eye leading on pressure facing school finances after what it described as a funding blunder, connect with the 3.5% teachers' pay rise. The paper says that schools could be left having to find more money from already stretched budgets. The Metro, now they're leading on the ASOS cyber attack after customers received an unauthorised and menacing notification through the retailer's app. Now, ASOS saying that nothing really to worry about, believing that no payment information has been compromised. Lastly, then, Financial Times, leading on the huge sums being offered to tanker captains who are willing to sail through the Strait of Hormuz amidst the attacks on shipping. Now, some captains reportedly being paid as much as $100,000 a month as companies struggle to find crews who are prepared to make the perilous journey. Those then, our national newspapers for this Wednesday morning. And time for you, well, for your 11s.

They don't pronounce it new shoes. It's called NU, so we'd have to say it that horrible American way. Yeah, new shoes. Sounds so wrong. I can't wait. 23 minutes past 11. Very good morning. Welcome along. It's Wednesday morning. And anxiety really is a thing. Now, that's according to experts explaining the anxious feelings some people experience after having one too many drinks. Professor Celia Morgan from the University of Exeter saying that alcohol can affect sleep hormones. Also, the brain and nervous system also being affected, which explains too why a hangover can come with an unwelcome feeling of dread. Professional school photographers saying increasing the number of parents are using artificial intelligence to remove watermarks from preview pictures rather than paying for the actual finished article. AI tools can improve the quality of low-resolution previews, prompting concerns about copyright privacy and the very future of traditional school photos. The British Museum are making changes to its Bayeux Tapestry exhibition. Now, we mentioned this yesterday, and it coming after complaints about lengthy queues and overcrowding. Many visitors complaining of waits of up to 2 hours, and some ticket holders previously being turned away. A museum now introducing longer opening hours, extra seating, presumably if it all gets a bit much, and clearer signs and an audio guide, just in case you forget what you're looking at. Frozen yogurt apparently making a comeback, fueled by nostalgia and social media. Now, new brands opening stores, whilst the established chain Fruit, which is misspelled in the most curious way, they've expanded, some customers queuing for around 45 minutes to build their own dessert, despite the fact that some of these tubs can cost you as much as 12 quid. Now, some of us are experiencing a cost of living crisis, some clearly are not. In other news today, staff and pupils at schools across Northern Ireland have been told to wear more clothes if it's cold in a bid to cut heating bills. Now, schools have been told by the Education Authority that increasing costs will affect energy bills and to reduce heating and lighting wherever possible. Now, the authority has said that school gas and electricity bills are set to rise by about £8 million by March of next year. A principal has been saying that it's not a straightforward issue of cutting heating costs, with one describing her school's energy bills as ferocious. Now, rising energy costs affecting many households across Northern Ireland. The impact of Donald Trump's US-Israel war with Iran one of the factors behind the increase. Now, a letter from the Education Authority head teacher said that recent geopolitical events are expected to have a substantial impact on energy costs. Said too that school gas bills are expected to go up by 60% from 10 to 17 million by March of next year. Electricity bills for the same period are likely to go from 23 to 25, and according to the Education Authority, given the scale of those cost increases, they're asking all schools to review their energy usage and to identify opportunities to reduce consumption wherever it's possible. That's one of the stories making the news this morning. Andy.

0: Hello. Yeah, that's the name of the band, Hello. And from 1974, the New York group. Now, one of these metal detectorists. Detectorist just sounds like a silly made-up word, doesn't it? But no, that's what they describe themselves. It's been quite an extraordinary day for one who's found his second Bronze Age hoard on the Scottish borders. Now, his latest haul of 3,000-year-old treasure. Now, that's called the Pebbles Hoard, the one he found in 2020. Another one, 7 miles away, been discovered. This one dubbed the Blythe Hoard, artifacts dating from the late Bronze Age, between 850 and 1150 BC. Now, the latest finds include 2 bronze-aged axe heads, clay moulds potentially used to make some of those unique bronze fittings which were found in the nearby Peebles Hoard, that saved for the nation in 2024. Now, the hoard was found using... It was found using a metal detector, as you might imagine, but it includes a complete copper ingot, which is thought to be the very first of its find ever to be discovered in Scotland. Excavation by archaeologists went on to discover an ancient stone cairn. Now, the Blythe Hoard has been brought to the National Museum's Collection Centre in Edinburgh for conservation and analysis, and hopefully some of it will go on display soon. Just after 11:30, let's have a look at the latest headlines.
1: From Radio News Hub, I'm Frankie Hairsine. Andy Burnham says he stands with British Jewish people 3 years on since Hamas's attack on Israel, killing over 1,000 people. Meanwhile, police are asking a group of students to not go ahead with pro-Palestinian marches today. A man is due in court today charged with the murder of a GP found dead at a home near the Sandringham Estate in Norfolk. A woman in Tennessee who survived 2 attempts to execute her is said to be awake and speaking in hospital. And Lionel Messi's played his final game for Argentina, scoring in a 3-0 win over Benin.

0: It's sort of like leader of the pack, but British. Well, essentially, that's what it was. It was Terry and Twinkle. Twinkle being, of course, the singer. Terry, the poor unfortunate on the motorbike. It's 25 minutes away from midday. Very good morning. Now, the bad boys have been out. Thieves have stripped around 500 kilograms of grapes. Now, this from a vineyard in Norfolk. The owner, Lee Dyer, discovered that two rows had been stripped to the... well, to the hanging bits during the harvest, when the missing crop was enough to produce around about 400 bottles of wine. The theft has been reported to the police, but they're waiting to see if they can hear anything on the grapevine. I made that up. A scheme which lets people borrow clothes just like library books, that's been expanded into Shrewsbury. With Love From, this uses donated occasion wear to create a shared wardrobe, allowing library card holders to borrow outfits for free and return them after the event. The project been running quite well in Oswestry to rave reviews. Fashion designers beginning to rethink clothing for a warmer world. Louis Vuitton's spring and summer collection for next year at the Paris Fashion Week featured lighter fabrics and more breathable designs, with the creative director saying that rising temperatures are influencing how clothes are developed. Emma Stone, amongst the many who were there watching the show, probably one of the few that can actually afford to buy it. And a second-hand PlayStation 5 Pro has been listed by a US retailer, GameStop, for over $1,400, around $500 more than the official price of a brand new one. Now, short supply of them has pushed up prices, creating the unusual situation where buying a second-hand one can actually cost you a lot more than buying a new one. Now, a Swiss football club has unveiled plans for a spectacular new stadium featuring a roller coaster style monorail wrapped around the outside. Now, the proposed Colosseum would also include an 80-room hotel, a retractable roof, and a huge entertainment complex. The project's still requiring approval before it can finally become a reality. Should be quite something to see. And lastly, Andrew Garfield saying that primary school dinners have left him with a lifelong dislike of certain foods. The Spider-Man star told the Dish podcast that he sometimes hid in the toilets to avoid meals, and says that memories of school sweet corn still puts him off, although his love of burgers is strong enough that he dreams of opening a burger restaurant in London one day. Watch out, McDonald's, the Garfield is coming. Now, back to our music, and back to the charts of 1982, when on this day, the 7th of October, this was number one in the charts.
1: This generation rules the nation with version.

0: quite remember the story behind it, but Pete Waterman had some kind of involvement in that. Whether he was just promoting it, or I can't imagine him producing that. It was, of course, the big hit, the number one song across the United Kingdom this very day, 1982. Musical Youth and Pass the Dutchie. Play for you right here on the morning show for Wednesday. 19 minutes away from 12, time to have a look at the sports news.
1: On the night, he became England's joint highest cap winner. A Harry Kane double sealed a 3-0 win for the Three Lions against the Czech Republic. The skipper has made 125 appearances for his country, equaling Peter Shilton.
2: Yeah, there's so many milestones throughout our career, and you know, looking back to my England debut and how much of a dream come true that was. I think this is even beyond my wildest dreams, you know. To be joint now at 125 is just an extreme privilege.
1: The result means the Three Lions have finished second in their group, beaten by Spain at the top spot. It was a different night for Scotland, as boss Sebastian Pocognoli's first camp ended with a 2-1 home loss to Slovenia. They finished third in their group. Cristiano Ronaldo says he will still be available for Portugal and that he should be punished for leaving the team early. And Lionel Messi enjoyed a fairy tale farewell as he scored on his final appearance for Argentina in a 3-0 win over Benin. The 8-time Ballon d'Or winner finishes his Argentina career with a record 208 caps and 126 goals.

Pet Shop Boys and opportunities. Let's make lots of money. I've got a car parked outside and I'm afraid it doesn't work. Do you know, I can relate to that. At Royal Mail, they've announced plans to cut 2,500 head office and other support roles by the end of next year as they battle competition and falling demand for letter deliveries. Now, the cuts at postal services will represent about 2% of the 131,000 strong workforce. However, frontline postal workers, posties and drivers are not part of the proposed restructuring, we're told. Royal Mail saying that the workforce reduction, which is designed to improve efficiency, would be achieved through voluntary redundancies and people choosing to leave the company. It said that it is in formal consultation with its unions, the Communication Workers Union and Unite CMA, over its plans, saying that the proposed changes remove duplication and allow us to invest further in the service we deliver for our customers. That's according to the Royal Mail's chief executive, Alistair Cochrane. He said that the proposed changes will not be easy, but they are an important part of building a stronger, fairer and future-ready Royal Mail for all our customers and colleagues. Royal Mail, though, they have been struggling to meet their delivery targets for both first and second class post and have been fined by the regulator for missing targets over recent years. Now, just over 75% of first class letters were delivered on time in the year to the end of March, well off the target of 93%. Now, fewer people, though, are actually sending letters, and the company has repeatedly said that its universal service obligation, which is a legal requirement to deliver letters 6 days a week to every address in the UK, is outdated and needs reforming. Now, Royal Mail, which is separate from the Post Office, has faced years of criticism from both politicians and the public over the slowness of letter deliveries. The company, though, say they're investing £500 million over the next 5 years as part of this proposed improvement plan.

Tina Turner, band the best. She obviously hasn't been here recently. It's 9 minutes away from midday. Now, a newly redeveloped £2.4 million cancer support centre has opened at York Hospital after being designed with both help of patients and their families. People affected by cancer have helped to shape everything from the services it provides to the very layout of it and the furniture in it, with artwork and indeed the colours of it. It's called the Sir Robert Ogden Macmillan Cancer Care Centre, and over the lifetime it's going to support thousands of people right across the region. In other news this morning, Kevin Sinfield has completed his seventh and final annual ultra marathon challenge. Now he's doing all this all in aid of Motor Neurone Disease Research Charities. The rugby league legend, he ran seven ultra marathons in just 7 days across the north of England before ultimately finishing at Old Trafford with his latest challenge, adding well over £1 million to the several millions he's already raised for the MN community, and all of it in support of his dear friend and the former Leeds Rhino teammate Rob Burrow. Those are just some of the stories making the news this morning, and our final song from our birthday girl this morning, celebrating her birthday, it's Toni Braxton.

Toni Braxton celebrating her birthday this Wednesday morning. Our second track for her as our featured artist, and that Breathe Again. Well, that brings us to an end for our programme for this Wednesday. Thanks ever so much for being there. I'll be here in the hot seat, which is probably a little hotter than it should be. The boss will discover I've got the fire on. I better blag it quick. Have yourself a lovely afternoon.

0: it's another day. We're excited to be back in the saddle here and entertaining everybody out there, you know, some fun, some laughter, and all that stuff.
1: So, yeah.
0: This is Fun with Am and Dave on Air, and in case you didn't know, and I want to thank all the people who've tuned in to listen to the only radio crew that formed a committee to reduce unnecessary meetings. By the way, we meet on Thursday for that.
1: Every Thursday?
2: I love Thursday.
0: That's tomorrow. Yeah, tomorrow we got to meet again about that. Okay. So that's what is going to happen, the craziness on the show, and we're going to talk about some hot off the top news. I have some headlines that are just nuts, okay?
2: Oh, what do we got?
0: And they're not about squirrels, okay?
1: Oh. So,
0: we've also got some trivia reveal. There were other things I wanted to talk about when I said nuts, but we'll leave this as a clean show. I want to talk about the trivia reveal. We got the game show.
1: Yeah.
0: And then I love this one here. Do you like the karaoke? I know Aaron loves to sing, so he's always at the karaoke bar, and he overhears these things, and we're going to find out what those things are.
1: That's right. And then I'm going to update us on Slash, The Clash, and Hardy.
0: Oh, how come you didn't make the last one rhyme? The first one's rhymed, and then the last one didn't rhyme.
2: No. And then you know what?
0: What?
2: Those college grads sure are curious.
1: Oh, really?
2: Well, can't wait to tell you all about it.
0: I think I know what's going on here. You know what else I think we should talk about?
1: We
0: should talk about unusual Thanksgiving traditions at our house.
1: Oh, sure.
2: Oh, just show up at my house.
0: Do we have Thanksgiving traditions
1: really.
0: At our house?
1: Just sit on the couch.
0: That's the tradition.
1: After that, I've got some stuff that, you know, I just want to talk about.
0: Of course.
1: It's not a big deal.
0: Amanda
1: right?
0: just wants to talk about that stuff. Okay.
2: And then what she's done talking, I'm going to tell you about a lawyer who had to convince a judge he wasn't a cat.
1: He wasn't a cat. That should be easy, right?
0: I can guess what segment that's for.
2: Totally embarrassing.
0: And then what's going on after that?
1: What else is embarrassing is yes or BS.
0: It's always embarrassing.
2: Not again.
0: Yeah. It's always embarrassing. But you know what's not embarrassing is a good news segment.
1: Some great
0: stories that happen on there. And then we've got the trivia preview. We're going to review some questions that we've got for tomorrow's trivia reveal. And now it's official. It's time to get started with Hot Off the Top News!
3: It's weird. The weird and wacky news.
0: Okay, I've got a couple headlines for you guys. This one sounds like it's right up my alley.
1: Ooh.
0: The Philadelphia Parallel Parking Championships.
1: Nice, I could win that.
0: Do they even happen in an alley? I don't think they happen.
2: I've never heard of such a thing.
0: How about the Italian police who find $3.5 million hidden in apartment walls? Wow, I want to be a part of that one.
1: I
0: want
1: to rip out our walls now.
0: Yeah, that's right. You know, that's a good point. I never thought about what could be hidden in our walls. Let's take a little break. Let's catch our breath. Let's get back here and tell you all about those news stories that are going to be coming up next, right after this, and right on Fun with Am and Dave O and Aaron.

0: Hey, these are the crazy cats we call Fun with Am and Davo and Aaron.
1: Meow.
0: And we are going to get right into hot off the top news. I've got some stories here that are also crazy. And there might be some cats involved in these. I don't think so, though. I think there's mafia.
2: Oh, mafia. That's more entertaining.
0: I think so. We'll find out. Are the mafia involved with the Philadelphia Parallel Parking Championships?
1: Oh, yeah.
0: Probably.
1: It's a scam.
0: Yeah, I think so. It was held its first Parallel Parking Association Championship Saturday. Drawing hundreds of spectators, contestants face three challenges, one shot parking. Now, this, I have to say this before I go on. This whole thing, as I'm reading it, just reminds me of Aaron being on Canada's Worst Driver.
2: Oh, man, you had to bring that up.
1: You could probably do this, Aaron. You could win.
0: I'm sure you
2: can. I could do way better.
0: Yeah.
2: I'm training.
0: Do you think you can do these three challenges here? One shot parking, a tight squeeze.
1: Yeah.
0: Does that have to do with parking?
2: Sure. I don't know.
0: And distractions, including simulated pothole repairs, a mummer's parade,
1: and
0: a partially clothed person on a scooter.
1: What is that?
0: Mario one-shot Marzuka, one after showering spectators with custom parking tickets and releasing balloons.
1: Fun.
2: Nice.
0: His prizes included a trophy made from concrete curb.
1: Nice.
0: $76 toward his next parking ticket.
2: Perfect.
0: And free downtown parking for all of October.
1: Just one month?
0: Wow. That is unbelievable.
1: Okay.
0: Wow.
2: Yeah. Finally, a situation where my backup plan is the first thing I use.
0: Oh, that's funny, actually.
1: There you go.
0: I like that, yeah. Okay, so for the first time, not to take away from Aaron, first time I actually have a joke.
1: It's
0: probably the only joke I know about parking.
1: Okay.
2: Let's hear it.
0: So there was a man who could not find a parking spot, and he was praying to the Lord. He said, "Lord, if you give me a space, I will go to church every Sunday, I promise."
1: Okay.
0: Suddenly, a light from the heavens shone down on an open spot.
1: Ooh.
0: The man zipped into the space and said, "Never mind, God, I found one." Thank you.
1: Not doing it.
2: Come on.
0: Okay, guys, we got to get to this one here because the Italian police are finding lots of money hidden in apartment walls.
2: Yeah. Come on, the money.
0: So, Italian authorities said they found more than $3.5 million hidden throughout an apartment in Naples during a raid targeting a mafia. I told there was mafia.
1: Ooh,
0: I knew it.
1: Yeah.
0: Mafia-style crime group. In addition to the $3.5 million, they found Rolex watches, weapons, and drug-selling paraphernalia.
2: Now
0: that with the mafia, that I'm surprised about. Really? Weapons and drug selling paraphernalia?
2: That's their style. That's their game.
0: That's their style, of course.
1: Yeah, true.
0: Officials said cash was concealed inside the residence walls, floors, and furniture.
1: Oh,
2: wow.
0: 34 people are accused of participating in the alleged crime ring.
1: Oh.
0: That is crazy.
1: Wow.
0: Yeah.
2: Most expensive insulation in the world.
1: No doubt.
2: Wow.
0: And the most comfortable bed to be sleeping on all that cash.
1: Might be a little lumpy, I think.
0: You think so?
1: Yeah.
2: Lumpy.
0: Okay, that's it for the hot off the top news. We've got the trivia reveal coming up next, so we're going to have some fun answering some questions and see if you guys can play along, get some answers correct there when we return after this on Fun with Am and Davo and Aaron.

0: on with Em and Dave Owen Aaron, and guess what? It's now time for everybody's favorite game show. It's time for the trivia reveal. But first, here's a word from our sponsor.
1: Feel the pulse.
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0: Have you guys got your answers for these questions?
3: Oh, sure,
4: I'm ready to go.
0: Yeah, you ready to reveal them all? Well, coincidentally, it's the trivia reveal, so great. That's good that it's all working out. We're going to ask the questions. You listening, wherever you are in the world, can play along with us. We are going to start with this question right here. Sales of these are now in the range of over $1 billion
3: per
0: year.
3: Wow, that's a lot of money.
0: Per year. Now, does have something to with? Is that money hidden in walls as well?
5: Probably, yes. Yeah.
0: What do you think? What do you think it is, Aaron? What do
3: How
0: you
3: about
0: think
3: those little dog sweaters?
0: They're so cute. Okay, but just dog sweaters, not cat sweaters,
3: no.
0: Right?
3: No, they are not sweaters. Even going to be.
5: No, not even close. Okay.
0: Amanda, what did you say?
5: I said chapstick.
0: Really? $1 billion a year in chapstick?
5: Because you've got one in your car, one in your purse, one in the
0: keep
5: desk,
0: losing them.
5: One, yeah.
0: Yeah. Big don't golf. Like that. You get tired of that flavor. You need a new one.
5: Yeah.
0: Okay. I said fake mustaches.
5: Why? $1 billion.
0: $1 billion a year.
3: $1 billion.
0: Industry. Yes, I'm going to get into it. Start making fake mustaches. I'm wrong. You're all wrong.
5: Big surprise.
0: Let's see if anybody out there who played along is actually right. They said vinyl records is the actual answer.
5: Really?
0: Makes me feel good, actually.
3: $1 billion.
0: $1 billion a year. Yeah, that's right. How about this second question? People spend about $16 billion, not $1 billion, $16 billion a year on this. It's so much. What is it? Aaron, what do you think?
3: Yeah, all that exercise equipment I'm never going to use.
0: True? Get out of here.
5: Yeah,
0: $16 billion on that. Okay, Amanda, what do you say?
5: I say apps.
0: Actually,
3: that's a good one.
0: Actually, yeah. That's not a bad answer. Okay. Mm-hmm. And then I said those inventions that people make and they try to get patented, and they no one ever buys them.
3: Right. But
0: they spend so much money trying to actually get their invention to market.
5: Yeah.
0: $16 billion a year on that.
3: Like the Thighmaster?
0: Yeah. That exercise equipment that you're never going to use. But the Thighmaster did quite well, actually. So it's not one of those, but it is. Chocolate. So while you're not using your exercise equipment, you're eating the chocolate. That's what $16 billion a year on that.
5: I think we
0: that's
5: do.
0: Crazy.
5: Absolutely.
0: Okay. How about this final question here? People spend about $1.5 billion. Now we're starting to talk reasonable amounts here.
3: Yeah.
0: $1.5 billion each year.
3: I can afford this.
0: On this, and usually they only use it in one room of the house, and that's it. What do you think it is, Aaron?
3: How about air freshener?
0: Oh, which room is it?
5: Yeah.
3: The bathroom.
0: The bathroom, of course. It's a bathroom. Okay, Amanda, what do you say?
5: I say those coffee pods.
0: Coffee pods?
5: You just use it in the kitchen.
0: Okay.
5: They're very expensive.
0: Well, what about those shoe rooms, huh? The women have that one room in the house that they fill up with shoes, huh?
5: I think that's it. No.
0: And the actual answer is... toothpaste. Did anybody get that right?
5: Nope.
3: I got the same room.
0: You got the room right. But anyway.
5: Half ding for you.
0: We're going to come back here in just a little bit. So stick around. Don't go anywhere because we got some random funny things we like to talk about. And if you're a big karaoke fan, there's some things that you overhear at the karaoke bar that we need to talk about. That's coming up next on Fun with Em and Dave O and Aaron.

0: I've looked after my kids since they were born. Now they've got kids, I still want to look after them. I don't want them struggling to make decisions about my money or my health if I can't. So we made a lasting power of attorney. Now, if I can't speak for myself, they'll speak for me. It's a weight off for all of us, isn't it?
1: Yes, Mum.
2: Lasting power of attorney. 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

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From the beating

0: Okay, we've got some random funny things that we need to talk about right now with you.
1: Sure,
0: okay?
1: Do.
2: Oh, it's gonna be good.
0: This is fun with Am and Dave and Aaron. And if you're a karaoke fan like I am, I love it. You're gonna hear some of these things at the karaoke bar, starting with, well, sure, I can hit Mariah Carey's notes, no problem. Just wait.
1: Oh,
0: you're gonna hear it. Okay,
2: get me out of here,
0: Amanda. What did you hear at the karaoke bar?
3: Man, do I ever hope that someone sings "Living on a Prayer" after they're wasted and forget. Half the words.
2: So entertaining.
0: Karaoke bar, how can you forget half the words? It's right on the screen. Okay, Aaron, you were at the karaoke bar just recently. What did you hear there?
2: Yeah, I love this song.
3: Uh-huh.
2: I did until tonight.
3: Ooh, oh, kind of soured. Yeah,
0: don't like the song anymore.
3: Yeah, no.
0: Okay, how about six more beers and I'll sing anything.
3: Oh, I heard that a few times.
2: Oh,
3: yeah.
2: You know, I remember that night.
0: I can't stand it when the bar's full of those kind of people, because I do karaoke. I host it,
3: yeah.
0: And I wish people would get up or at least have the six beers before you even come to the bar. then we get people singing right away.
3: Get going.
0: Yeah, Amanda, what did you hear at the karaoke bar?
3: That phrase does not appear anywhere in the lyrics to Money Money.
0: Oh, yes.
3: You know which
0: one. I had that one this last weekend. I played it for a wedding, and I was like, I don't think this is the kind of group that would sing. Oh, yeah, they are.
3: Oh,
0: okay.
3: They're
0: singing it pretty loud. Okay. And then how about this one, Aaron? What did you overhear at the karaoke bar?
2: This is the worst self-defense class ever.
3: Oh, yeah.
2: God.
3: That's
2: why'd
3: the next
2: you bring
3: room.
2: Me here?
0: Okay, and then how about this one here? I'll sing Sweet Caroline, and you go,
3: blah,
0: bah,
3: blah,
0: bah, bah. It'll be great.
2: Oh,
0: I promise. It'll be great. Okay, Amanda, what did you overhear at the karaoke bar?
3: Please allow other people to participate, Mr. Fatone.
0: Oh, geez.
3: Is that Joey Fatone?
0: Yeah, I think so. Okay, and then Aaron, you heard something at the karaoke bar and, you know, some people there. What did you hear?
2: I stopped believing long ago.
3: Oh, come on.
0: This is a depressing karaoke bar is what this is. Okay, let's finish this off with this one here. Next time, just do an instrumental, please.
3: Oh,
0: okay.
3: Yeah.
0: That's it. That's what we overheard at the karaoke bar. And those are the random funny things we like to talk about. But what else do we like to talk about? Well, we like Amanda to tell us all about what's going on in what?
3: The Daily Music News.
0: That's right. It's coming up next on Fun with Am and Dave O'Darren.

0: Oh, I can't wait to find out what's going on in the music industry here on Fun with Am and Dave and Aaron, and share it with everybody out there listening. That's the important part
1: it
0: here.
1: Is.
0: So
1: it's very important.
0: Yeah, let's find out what you're going to be sharing with everybody here in Daily Music News. Amanda, what's going on?
1: Okay, so Slash, featuring Miles Kennedy and the Conspirators, have announced their fifth album, Flying Blind, which is out February 26th.
0: Oh, you got a ways to wait. Here.
1: Yeah, and they shared its title track. The group also announced an extensive world tour for 2027.
2: Wicked.
1: Okay. Yeah, some metalheads maybe. Is that metal? Yeah. The Clash, November 13th, will see the release of The World According to The Clash, which is an 11-song compilation originally only made available to U.S. radio in 1982.
0: Rip off. Come on.
1: Designed to give American DJs a snapshot of standout tracks from the group prior to the release of Combat Rock.
0: Well, okay. I'm glad we got to experience some of the Clash's good stuff.
1: That's the way it used to be, right? Yeah. Just the DJs get it.
0: Yeah.
1: The collection has been newly remastered and packaged with artwork created by the band.
2: Very cool.
0: Okay.
1: And Hardy has released Man in the Box, a song he calls the bravest, or at least the most creative thing I've ever done so far.
2: Ooh.
1: The 8-minute song incorporates a variety of sounds from country to grunge.
0: Mm-hmm.
1: He also released a lyric video for the tune, which he says represents a new phase of my career.
0: I was working a country bar on Friday night.
1: Yeah.
0: This guy came up to me and he was all drunk and everything. Oh, man, the biggest Hardy fan in the world.
1: Really?
0: Man, you gotta play Hardy for me. So I played Hardy for him.
1: Was it great?
0: Yeah, it was okay.
2: Shut him up.
0: I just waited till the end of the night to play it when I wanted everybody to go home.
1: Yeah,
0: so that's what I did. That is it for the Daily Music News, and we've got Aaron taking over the next one.
2: Finally.
0: He's flying high. Oh no, he's not gonna be, this is gonna be down on the ground. Okay, so you're gonna okay, yeah. Keep yourself grounded there, buddy. We're gonna be doing what next, Aaron?
2: Joke of the day, so come on back.
0: Yeah, joke of the day on Fun with Am.

0: We're back. This is Fun with Amandevo and Aaron, and we're really excited to hand it over to Aaron because we've got our midweek joke now, right?
1: And should be good.
0: This is what he's going to be doing in what, Aaron?
2: Joke of the day.
0: That's right. So let's find out what your Wednesday joke is here today. I'm sure it's going to be a good one.
1: Yeah.
2: I always wondered how well I would have done at college, and I'm guessing you guys all know I probably would have not done good at all.
0: Okay.
2: I found this joke that made me think about the financial cost of going to college.
1: Okay.
2: Oh, my goodness. Ah. Some graduates were listening to a lecture, and the graduate with a science degree asked, "Why does this work?"
1: Yeah.
2: And the graduate with an engineering degree asked, "How does this work?"
0: Okay.
2: And the graduate with the accounting degree asked, "How much will it cost?"
0: Mm-hmm.
2: And the graduate with the sociology degree asked, "You want fries with that?"
0: Oh,
1: burn.
2: Oh, is that one?
1: Burn.
0: Come on, Aaron. Come on. I hope that's not half our audience right there. That would be bad.
2: Sorry about the student loans.
0: Okay, thanks, Aaron. That's your midweek joke of the day. And we are going to take a little break. And when we get back, we got some more random funny things we need to talk about, okay? We're going to talk about unusual Thanksgiving traditions at our house. And maybe at your house as well. We'll find out when we get back on Fun with Amandevo and Aaron.

0: No, I'm excited to be back here so we can start talking about some random funny things on Fun with Em and Davo and Aaron.
1: Hold on to hope.
0: I guess that.
1: Yeah.
0: Thanksgiving.
2: It is random, yeah.
0: Thanksgiving is going to be coming up here right around the corner. And we've got some unusual traditions at our house. Possibly you can relate to some of these unusual Thanksgiving traditions. So let's start with bobbing for giblets.
2: Ooh, how about that? Ooh,
1: what is that?
0: You don't do that there, Aaron, at your house?
1: No,
0: your
1: family never bobs
0: for giblets?
1: That's not our tradition.
0: Okay, Amanda, what's another tradition we are very familiar with?
2: The Create Sydney Sweeney Mashed Potatoes Sculpting Contest.
1: Oh, lovely.
0: I love that one.
1: I can get behind that.
2: Yeah,
0: one of my favorites.
2: It's really unique.
0: This goes here and that goes. Don't touch those. Don't touch those. How about this next one, Aaron? An unusual Thanksgiving tradition at your house.
1: All right, so main course, craft dinner and gravy.
2: Mm. Sounds delicious, actually.
0: I think you mispronounced that. I think it's crap dinner and gravy.
1: Oh, no.
2: Get out. Come on, they're not going to sponsor us.
1: I love that.
0: Oh, yeah, that's right. We just lost our sponsorship from crap. Okay, how about this other unusual Thanksgiving tradition at our house? After dinner game of road hockey with grandpa's teeth.
1: Ew. Oh, he shoots, he scores.
0: I think I just snorted.
2: Yeah.
0: How about this next one, Amanda? What's another unusual Thanksgiving tradition at our house?
2: No dessert until you finish last year's leftovers.
1: Yuck.
0: We never made any leftovers last year. We went out to eat. Okay, and then finally, let's finish this off here. Unusual Thanksgiving traditions at your house, Aaron?
1: Yeah, the post-dinner methane Olympics.
0: Oh, jeez.
1: Smells in here.
0: You know, you had that air freshener that you were talking about earlier.
1: Yeah.
0: So did you get it? Yeah, get it ready.
1: For
0: okay.
1: Grandma.
0: Yeah. You know, it's always grandmas that are the worst too,
2: yep.
0: Right?
1: It's true.
0: Okay, we're gonna take a break, and Amanda's gonna come back and entertain us with just stuff that she wants to
2: talk about. It's not a big deal,
0: about,
2: okay?
0: Yeah. We're gonna do that next on Fun with Em and Davo and Aaron.

0: In 40-odd years, I hadn't done much exercise, but I knew I had to start. 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
1: John Lennon, Paul McCartney, George Harrison, Ringo Starr. Flashback to the Beatles.
2: In 1962, the Beatles had quite a following, but by 1964, Beatlemania had taken the world by storm. 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
4: Lanes 2 and 3 have reopened between the junction 1 and the roundabout northbound slope southbound.
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6: 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Blend them gently for 4 minutes. Then simmer on Gas Mark 7 until golden brown. This is the result.

0: Oh, please, Amanda, save the show. We're going to hand it over to you, okay? I'm going to trust that you're going to bring the quality of this program up by a few notches anyway, okay?
1: Yeah.
0: This is fun with Amandevo and Aaron, and Amanda is now going to entertain us in the segment that we like to call
2: Mandatainment.
0: What do you got, Amanda?
1: I got some whack facts for us here. Whack.
0: Yeah.
1: How about this? The average person spends 38 days of their life brushing their teeth in a row? Like 38 days in a row? I would do that and then never do it again. Yeah. There are 18 times more bacteria on your smartphone than on a toilet handle.
3: Oh, I believe it.
0: Not if I'm using my feet to flush the toilet. See?
1: Maybe that's why people do it.
0: Yeah, I think so.
1: How about this? A cluster of bananas is called a hand.
0: Okay.
1: It kind of looks like one.
0: Yeah, that makes sense.
1: A cheetah can accelerate from 0 to 65 miles per hour, 101 kilometers, in 3 seconds.
0: No chance. We should start a petting cheetah zoo where people can pay to get on their back and take off.
1: Ride them. Put your kids on there.
0: Yeah.
1: How about this gross fact? The temperature of milk inside the cow is 101 Fahrenheit.
3: Wow.
1: 38 degrees Celsius.
0: Wow.
1: Mama's making some hot milk there. Okay. Jeez.
0: Yeah.
1: And how about this? In Antarctica, sunsets can be green.
3: Oh, no way.
0: Yeah. Oh, I want to see that.
1: Must be like reflection of Earth and sea. And
0: I wonder if we can get on a station in Antarctica so we can go there.
1: Let's do it.
0: Yeah, let's do it.
3: I'm good.
0: Do they have a radio station in Antarctica?
1: Aaron's like, I don't want to go.
3: I'm out.
0: Okay, that is it. We're going to now put a halt to what Amanda was just doing.
1: Oh, okay.
0: It's not a big deal.
1: It's not a big deal.
0: And Aaron's going to take over again. He's going to give us what, Aaron?
3: Oh, but I'm so embarrassed. I can't even tell you about it.
0: Oh. Is this your embarrassing moment? It's somebody's embarrassing moment. So.
3: It's pretty bad. I'd be.
0: You're embarrassed for this person?
3: I'd be so embarrassed for this man.
0: Okay.
3: Come on back and check it out, my friends.
0: We're going to do that next on Fun with Amandevo and Aaron.

0: Thanks, Amanda, for saving the day on that last segment. Sure. We appreciate it. This is Fun with Em and Dave on Aaron. And now, because you brought the bar up so high, we're going to have to take it back down low. So let's have Aaron step in and take care of that responsibility in this segment that is what, Aaron?
1: Embarrassing moments.
0: Yeah, people's embarrassing moments. We like to hear those. Sometimes it makes us feel better about the embarrassing moments that we have in our lives, right? So, Aaron, why don't you tell us what's somebody's embarrassing moment today?
1: In 2021, Texas lawyer Rob Ponton logged into an actual court hearing on Zoom. Everyone else appeared normal. He appeared as a worried blue-eyed kitten. A filter was switched on, and neither he or his assistant could figure out how to remove it, which meant for a professional lawyer, he had to look at a judge and say, "I'm here, live, I'm not a cat, Your Honor." The judge replied, "I can see that." Eventually, removed the filter and continued the hearing. Reporters captured the entire glorious disaster. Holy, could you imagine the embarrassment? I bet a lot of you could.
2: I can, for sure.
0: I remember that. Went viral.
2: Yeah.
0: I think
2: that was a COVID thing, but yeah, that was classic. Yeah.
1: That was embarrassing.
0: That was a good one. So thanks for reminding us, Aaron, about that moment in our history.
1: Who would have thought I remind you of something?
2: That's right.
0: Okay, we're going to take a break. When we get back, we are going to continue with the embarrassment when Amanda does what, Amanda?
2: Yes or BS.
1: Oh, I got to go.
0: Yeah, coming up next on Fun with Em and Dave and Aaron. Are you actually leaving me alone on this one?
1: I'm out.

0: honor. String.
1: Hello, hello, hello, everybody. Welcome back to the show. This is Fun with Am and Dave and Aaron.
2: Ooh. I'm here, Your Honor. I'm here. I'm here. Present.
1: Okay. Yeah. Turn that cat filter off, Aaron.
2: I love it.
1: Okay, guess what? We are now going to hand it over to my lovely wife, Amanda, and she is going to do the next segment, which is Yes or BS.
3: Mm-hmm, mm-hmm,
1: and which
3: mm-hmm.
1: one is it? We're going to find out. Is
3: we
1: it
3: will
1: yes
3: find
1: or BS?
3: Out. Yeah. Okay, ready? First yeah. question. We're going to do one at a time. So, Aaron, first one.
1: Alternating.
3: Yeah, alternating.
1: That's what they call it. That's yes.
3: Okay, I'm yeah.
2: Let's
3: a,
2: go,
3: oh,
2: let's
1: yes,
2: go.
1: That's
2: go,
1: right. You're, the, on, you're in charge of this one.
3: Okay. A giraffe has the same number of neck bones as a human. Yes or BS, Aaron?
2: BS.
3: It's yes.
1: What? That's amazing.
3: Yeah, their seven bones are just ridiculously longer than ours.
1: That
3: so
1: is amazing.
3: It's same number.
1: I would have had okay. no idea. Okay.
3: Dave, your yeah. question. A yeah. group of ferrets is called a business. Yes or BS?
1: I'm going to say yes.
3: Ooh.
4: Ding, ding, ding, ding, ding, ding.
3: Several ferrets have a meeting is a business meeting.
2: Oh, I like that.
3: I
2: business.
3: Assume nobody's taking minutes, but.
1: I collaborate with them all the time.
3: Yeah.

0: Okay, yeah. Aaron, your question. Mosquitoes are more attracted to people who recently ate a banana. Yes or BS?
1: I think that's BS.
2: Ooh, ding, ding, ding, ding, ding, ding.
0: Yeah.
1: Finally.
0: Your good body job, chemistry can affect a mosquito's attraction, but bananas have not been proven to turn you into an all-you-can-eat mosquito buffet. Oh.
3: I think at this point, I would have had all of Aaron's answers wrong.
0: Yeah? Okay. Yeah, well, here's one for you. Scientists have discovered that yawning makes your hearing temporarily better. Yes or BS?
3: It does. That is true.
0: No, it's BS.
3: Oh, come on. Yeah. It does. No, yawning? You can't tell me.
0: I can.
3: I have yawned and it's made my hearing better, so.
0: It can change the pressure.
3: Your BS. Your BS.
0: It can change the pressure in your ears, but it doesn't unlock temporary super hearing.
3: Well, I never said it was super hearing. Nice. I just said that when I'm logging
0: the pressure. Aaron, your question. Some turtles can breathe through their butts. Yes or BS?
1: Yes.
0: Yes.
2: Ding, ding, ding, ding, ding, ding.
0: Certain turtles absorb oxygen through an opening called the cloaca.
1: Oh,
3: sounds
1: wow.
3: like the colon.
0: Yeah.
3: So that makes sense. Yeah. Okay.
0: Okay, Dave, last question.
3: Okay.
0: You can't win, but maybe you can redeem yourself.
3: Yeah.
1: Probably not.
0: There's a species of frog that sneezes so hard, it briefly lifts itself off the ground. Yes or BS?
3: I'm going to say yes on that one.
0: No, that's BS.
3: Is it?
0: It's totally made up. But for one glorious moment, you pictured a tiny frog sneezing itself into the air. Didn't you?
1: That's right. I did. It was adorable.
0: All right, so 3 yes, 3 BS. And today we learned that once turtles enter the conversation, everything else seems completely reasonable.
3: Mm-hmm.
0: Yeah.
3: You know what else we learned today?
0: Yeah.
3: You know what else we learned today?
0: What's
3: we learned that I'm the boss, and that's my ballywick. So.
0: Oh. Yeah.
3: So no matter what happens, because I am the boss, I'm right. Okay, that's it.
0: Sure.
3: That's
1: okay,
3: it.
1: Let's
3: boss
1: let
3: is
1: go.
3: Right. Guess what? We are going to now take a break. And when we get back, I know you've already guessed it. We're going to do some good news after we get back from the break. Okay, we got a good news segment coming up next on Fun with Em and Dave-O and Aaron.

0: we're back, and now it's time to make everybody in the world feel awesome.
1: Oh, yeah.
2: Right here, we got the love.
0: Fun with Am and Dave and Aaron. You know how we're going to do that? We're going to do it like this.
3: Kindly deeds done for free. Kindly deeds
4: done for free.
0: Well, it's not the singing that's going to make them feel awesome. No, that's
5: the story.
0: It's a story.
2: Yeah, I love
0: stories
2: a good story.
0: Are going to make them feel good. Okay, let's talk about this first one here, which sometimes a great story can make up for an unexpected tragedy.
2: Oh, dear.
0: A couple was getting married last week in Outer Banks, North Carolina, but the recent storms cut off access to the highway to get to the area. Most of their family and friends couldn't make it to the location, so an open invitation was posted on social media, asking locals or visitors who were already there to show up and help make the day special.
2: Nice. I love it.
5: Wow.
0: And they did. Yeah.
2: Beautiful.
0: In the end, more than 400 people showed up to watch two people they had never met get married.
2: Incredible.
0: Including a DJ and a photographer showed up.
5: Unreal.
0: Yeah. They did run out of food at one point, unfortunately. but
2: signs of a good party.
0: Yeah. But then people started bringing their own food and other contributions. It turned into a massive party.
2: Awesome. Wicked.
0: Signs of a good party is what Aaron says. He's totally right. How about this one here? A man named Alistair Cass stormed out of his house in England last month because he was frustrated that his favorite soccer team, Arsenal, just lost.
5: Oh, yeah.
0: But that was fortunate because he became a hero for a woman.
2: Why?
0: Well, because outside he heard a woman screaming for help from the valley behind his house. He followed her screams and saw her. She was stuck in the mud up to her. Oh, my goodness. Oh, you know, like sinking sand. What do they call that?
5: Quicksand.
0: Quicksand. Oh. She was stuck in the mud up to her chest and hadn't been able to move for 4 hours.
5: Oh, wow.
0: He tried to pull her out, but eventually had to call for help. She later sent him a thank you note saying, thanks to Arsenal for being rubbish at football.
2: Oh, I love it.
0: It saved my life. Okay, finally, we got three wind turbines spinning on Antarctica's Ross Island.
5: Oh.
0: Have made an enormous impact on the energy market of the continent because they only have one house.
5: We're going to visit it.
2: that's good.
0: They mitigated roughly 122,000 gallons of diesel fuel consumption and all the associated costs of shipping fuel there. So there you go. Look at that. I didn't think those spinning turbines were good for anything, but I guess they help out.
2: We found a use.
0: We are going to come back in just a little bit. When we do get back, we're going to do the trivia preview, which is going to talk about the questions we're going to have on tomorrow's show. And tomorrow, you're going to join us again, and you're going to play along with us when we do the trivia reveal. That's coming up next on Fun with Am and Dave and Aaron, so do not go anywhere.

0: monster. But Mum and Dad says all that munching isn't good for me. Around half the sugar we eat comes from unhealthy snacks and sugary drinks. If you want to change from a snack monster to a snack star, search Change for Life for loads of healthy snacking ideas.
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0: This is Fun with Am and Dave and Aaron, and on Thursday's show, we are going to have these questions, so we're going to preview them right now, so it gives you some time to think about your answers, and then you're going to join us to have some fun. What's our first question?
1: Number one, 69% of couples say doing this shows that you don't trust your partner. What is it?
0: Ooh, number two, 26% of women say this is the thing they dislike the most about sleeping with their partner.
2: Oh, I got some ideas.
0: What is it?
2: And finally, number three, 40% of men wish their wife would do this, but would never ask them to. What is it?
0: Those are the questions. That's happening on Thursday's show. So make sure you think about them. Make sure you come up with some good answers, and then join us on the show tomorrow so you can see if they're right. And we're going to do that on Fun with Am and Dave and Aaron.

0: It's Wednesday. My beautiful bride is here at my side. Hello, Heidi. How
1: Hello,
0: you doing?
1: John. I'm great. How
0: what
1: are
0: would you call that color you're wearing? Is that plum?
1: Plum.
0: It's a good look on you. You should wear plum more often.
1: I've been told that purples are a good color on me. I really have. Every time I wear it, they're like, should wear purple.
0: I've been told plum is my color. I don't think anyone's ever said that in the history of the world. But it is a good look for you.
1: No, just so. Purples in general. It's just, I don't know. It's my Irish skin tone, I guess.
0: I don't know what it is. Now I'm feeling stupid even bringing it up. Hey, I got a guest joining me, changing the subject. She won't be here in person, so I can't point out whatever color she's wearing. But I'm going to talk with Cindy Sampson on the telephone. She's in a show from back in the day called Private Eyes that did really, really well. Here's how well. It's back, but in a new iteration called Private Eyes West Coast, which this is pretty unusual. Usually when a TV show goes away, it stays away. And then, you know, for it to come back, that's when people stand up and go, we really, really, really want this. So I'm so happy for her and everybody involved in Private Eyes West Coast. We'll chat all about it in a bit.

0: Now with today's reason to party, here's my beautiful bride, Heidi Small. What do you have for me today,
1: Heidi? Today is National Frappe Day.
0: Oh, I wondered about that.
1: And I've got a Celtic frappe that's in here. This one sounds interesting. It's honey liqueur,
0: okay,
1: blanc vermouth, lime juice, orange sherbet, and bitters.
0: Okay.
1: I don't think I would make this one.
0: Huh. That is, does sound kind of weird.
1: Yeah. It's a bizarre combination.
0: But if you're into
1: things,
0: I've got a link to the drink. It's in the show notes for today at johnandheidishow.com.

0: Now, surveys and studies and such, children who blink more may also have more brain power. That's pretty cool. A study of 113 kids from age 3 to 6 in Japan, they found that the kids who blinked more frequently performed better on tests of cognitive flexibility.
1: Okay.
0: The test involved sorting cards by color, then suddenly switching to sorting them by shape. Researchers also monitored brain activity and found that frequent blinking was linked to greater activity in the brain region involving attention and executive function. These can be strong predictors of academic and social competence and health. Researchers say blink rate could eventually become a simple, inexpensive way to study developing brains, although more research is needed. I'm very concerned.
1: That's,
0: you know why?
1: Interesting.
0: I don't blink very much. Does that mean I'm not smart?
1: Why do you think you don't blink very much?
0: I don't, because I had a video that I posted online, and it was like a 1-minute video, and a friend of mine, after it was done, said, "You didn't blink a single time during this entire video." And then I watched it, and then I realized I didn't blink. Now, when I do post videos, I consciously blink. So I'll be talking, and then I just like close my, I don't have to, but I close my eyes like because I don't want to look like a weirdo. But then I look like more of a weirdo because they're like, "Why are you blinking so weird?" I'm like, I can't please you people. So if you see me doing an online video and I'm wearing sunglasses, now you know why. All right, surveys and studies and such on the John and Heidi Show.

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0: From the beating heart of Bourneville, Birmingham, we are Lazy Gold.

0: Now, big screen, little screen, Dan Aykroyd revealed that he and Bill Murray once stole a couple of police motorcycles and went on a joyride in Central Park.
1: I saw this the other day. It popped up on my news feed. It was when they were filming Ghostbusters.
0: Yeah, this is back in the 80s. But can you imagine just seeing Bill Murray and Dan Aykroyd ride past on stolen motorcycles?
1: Stolen from the police officers on the set.
0: They said they got in no trouble. They said no consequences. After all, we were Ghostbusters. And Sylvester Stallone said at one point in his life, he abused steroids and struggled with bulimia. This when he was filming Rocky Balboa films. So way back in the 80s. So that's kind of wild. And then Spider-Man Brand New Day is now the highest grossing movie of all time at the domestic box office.
1: Isn't that crazy?
0: Third highest grossing worldwide. And it's doing really well. So there you go. That is your big screen, little screen report on the John and Heidi Show. It's 2026. 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

Heidi, did you know the Earth is the only known planet with liquid water on the surface? Yeah, water is one of the key reasons life has been able to flourish here. So it's because all that water. Otherwise, we'd be very thirsty. And the fish would, well, they'd have nowhere to hang out. So, yeah, 75% of our surface is water, which is just wild to me. There we go. We don't know everything, but now we know this.

0: Time now for the joke of the day with my beautiful bride, Heidi Small. And I got to tell you, she just said a minute ago, oh, no, I'm not reading that one. I can't even imagine how dumb that must have been.
1: Oh, there were some really, I mean, I'm reading two bad ones, but the ones I crossed off are just not even worth reading.
0: So you're
1: reading.
0: Giving us the bad to avoid right. us from the worst. Okay.
1: Well, tell us what you got. What do you call a dog that's outside in the winter?
0: I have no idea.
1: A chili dog.
0: A chili dog. That's good.
1: What did one horse say to the other?
0: Nay.
1: You Mustang out with me.
0: Mustang.
1: They're both really dumb. But the others were...
0: even worse.
1: Oh.
0: Well, there yeah. you go.
1: Really, those were stinkers.
0: Pry it out of her one of these days. We'll but not today. That is your joke of the day on the John and Heidi Show.
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0: Time now for the scoop of the day. A food expert is saying you should consider washing your bananas before putting them on the counter. They say the peel can carry tiny fruit fly eggs, which are too small to see, but they can hatch as the bananas ripen. So a quick rinse under cool running water, especially around the stem, could help remove them. It's not a guarantee against fruit flies, but it could prevent some unwanted kitchen stowaways. They also say when you're done, dry the bananas. No excess moisture. Otherwise, it could speed up spoilage. And your cat might act like it doesn't need you, but that independence has an expiration date. Veterinarians say, I don't know why I almost said vegetarians. a whole different report. Veterinarians say healthy adults can generally be left alone for 8 to 12 hours. Kittens under 4 months should not be alone more than 4 hours. Older cats may need more frequent check-ins because of health issues. Cats can survive up to 48 hours alone as long as they have dry food and fresh water. Vets say that is a survival limit, not a vacation plan. Separation stress can also lead to excessive meowing, destruction, or accidents outside of the box. So we have not had a cat because my beautiful bride over here is allergic to cats, but we have two dogs.
1: Yes.
0: And they can usually spend like a week without us. So, but that's only because grandma and grandpa have them.
1: No, our dogs, if we are gone for even 5 minutes and we come home, they just act like they haven't seen us
0: there's
1: in 2 years.
0: No difference if we're gone for 5 hours or if we're gone for 5 minutes. We walk in and they're so excited. I'm like, I was literally in the yard. I don't know what's going on. That's your scoop of the day on the John and Heidi Show.

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1: Brilliant, I finally quit.
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5: 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This is Voice of a Man from off of The X Factor. I wanted to remind you that Lazy Bee is here Sunday nights playing tunes like this. Can you feel it? Can you
6: feel it? Lazy Bee.
5: And this. And maybe this.

0: every Sunday night at 10. Yes. 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
1: Okay. You get into your car and start the engine. Adjust your seat position slightly. Put the pedal to the metal and off you go. Before you know it, you're going 20, 30, it was raining earlier, 40, 50 miles an hour. Cyclists around the tight bend on a country road. Dog walker, you see a hazard sign, but you just crack on regardless. There could be a slower vehicle around the next bend. School bus, a stray dog, or even another cyclist. The sun's in your eyes so you can't really see. Broken down car, a tractor has spilled mud on the tight bend. It's frightening. The things you miss when you're driving too fast. Reduce speed, reduce risk of a crash.
2: From the beating heart of Bourneville, Birmingham. We're not big, but we're perfectly well-formed. We are Lazy Gold.

0: Excited to visit right now with Cindy Sampson. We know her from so many fun shows like Sullivan's Crossing, Supernatural, and many, many others. We also know her from a show called Private Eyes. And that is a show that people absolutely loved. How much do they love it? So much that it is back. She and Jason Priestley are in a new show on the CW. It's called Private Eyes West Coast. How exciting is that? It's back.
1: It's kind of surreal that we are here promoting the premiere 10 years after the original series aired. Like, it's so amazing. It kind of still feels like I'm floating through a dream.
0: And this is pretty rare for folks that are listening. It's not often that a show goes away and then it's gone for a few years and then it comes back. It only does that when there's a huge fan base who is demanding that we want these characters back. It's got to feel really good knowing that you're a part of something like that.
1: I don't think this has ever happened, actually. In Canada, this is, I think we've set the precedent and we've never had this happen. A spinoff with the original series, with the original characters. We are pretty pleased. We love our fan base. We are so, so grateful, and we're really excited. And also to tap into the U.S. market, we're so excited to show the United States what we've done and to be received and supported so well with the CW. It's been really amazing.
0: Again, the new show is called Private Eyes West Coast. For folks that are not familiar with this series or the original, let's explain what this is all about so maybe we can get some new fans today as well.
1: Okay, well, in the original series, Angie Everett, I play Angie Everett, she was a solo private investigator with her own business, and she runs into Matt Shade, played by Jason Priestley, who is an ex-hockey player. He's an agent. They inevitably start working together, and 60 episodes of solving crime. Will they or won't they get together? And then the show ends. Mm. Now, this new series, Private Eyes West Coast, picks up 5 years later, and they have left the urban city of Toronto for breezy West Coast Canada. They live in Victoria on Vancouver Island. They are married with a kid and just starting in their new lives together in a new town. And then a murder happens, as it does.
0: Yeah, it's like this bad stuff just follows them. Maybe it's you guys. I don't know. Well, I love the fact that your characters did end up together and you have a little kiddo. And I'm assuming the fan base will love that as well, because that's something they kind of always been pushing for.
1: Well, I think that that's what they wanted for us. Jason and I, however, always thought that if Matt and Angie got together, that would be the end of our show. And ironically, here we are starting off from that place. And it's been really great because it's opened up a whole new can of worms. We have two parents working together. There's a lot of comedic, relatable content that stems from it. And it's really funny. The first episode, it's the same old Matt. It's the same old Angie, but with the new coast and new cases.
0: I love that. Now, you were mentioning the comedic element, and something that I was reading is that you started your career in a comedy troupe doing like sketch comedy. And I think that is absolutely fascinating. I'm a big fan of comedy, and I see so many people that start in comedy and then they launch their career into other areas. And I feel like that's a really good base to start at, don't you?
1: I mean, absolutely. I think having that as the basis, I kind of left the comedy world. I did a lot of Just for Laughs, which is a festival we have here. I was in a sketch comedy troupe. And then I just left it and did television. I feel like I did a lot of sci-fi and scary things and somehow found myself back in playing Angie Everett with, you know, the Private Eyes West Coast is we've leaned into the comedy a lot more than the original. And yeah, that's definitely been a good revisit for me to be able to go back to it. And now I'm like, oh, it's so fun going to work every day and just laughing and being silly and not having to run from monsters and cry all the time.
0: Absolutely. Yeah, we saw you running from monsters and Supernatural. We love you also in Crossing Jordan and, of course, Private Eyes. And now Private Eyes West Coast. I'm so excited to see this. Cindy, thank you for your time today. I appreciate it.
1: Thanks so much, John. I really appreciate it.
0: Absolutely. Again, our guest today has been Cindy Sampson. You can see Cindy alongside Jason Priestley in a new program called Private Eyes West Coast. And if you were a fan of Private Eyes, you're going to absolutely love this. Even if you're not a fan of that, if that's not something you'd ever seen, you could check it out on the CW. You might fall in love as well. I've got a link to the trailer. It's in the show notes for today at johnandheidishow.com. Chase Case.
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0: Time now for the movie quota of the day. I'm going to try it just saying the word and see if you get it. It's just one word from 1989. Excellent. What?
1: Oh, Bill and Ted's Excellent Adventure.
0: I can't believe you got that. There's
1: I love that movie.
0: I didn't know if I was going to have to say excellent, but she got it with just me saying excellent. Bill and Ted's Excellent Adventure. Ted Logan said it. I'm pretty sure that Bill said it too, and so did many other people. That is your movie quote of the day on the John and Heidi Show.

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1: Over the next few days, I'm going to be giving you some ideas of what might help you sleep if you're having a hard time sleeping.
0: Okay.
1: These are some interesting things that you could try.
0: What can we try?
1: They're historical cures for insomnia.
0: Oh, historical. These mean...
1: These are something.
0: All right.
1: The first one, I don't even know if I'm saying this correctly. Girolamo Cardano.
0: I think
1: it's
0: Geronimo.
1: The 16th century mathematician and doctor suggested rubbing a dog's earwax on your teeth will help you sleep.
0: You know, I'm not going to, after all the vomiting, I would probably be very tired. So no, I'm not doing that.
1: And sea slug entrails. An old Japanese folk remedy involved eating sea slug entrails just before bed.
0: No. I'd rather be awake all night than do that.
1: This, just thinking about this would keep me awake all night.
0: Man.
1: So I'll give you a few more tomorrow.
0: All right.
1: But if you're having a hard time sleeping at night, maybe try putting some of your dog's earwax on your teeth.
0: No, don't try that. Just stay up.
1: That's news to me.
0: That is also news to me.

0: Fun fact for you, Heidi.
1: What's that, John?
0: You blink up to 9 million times per year. That's the second time we talked about blinking today. Yeah, not me. I blink about 8 times a year. So another fun fact for you, Heidi.
1: What's that, John?
0: Earwax is actually a type of sweat.
1: Second time we've talked about earwax.
0: What's going on here? Fun fact for you, Heidi.
1: What's that, John?
0: Your mouth produces a bottle's worth of spit every single day. So up to 1.5 liters of spit.
1: Ew.
0: That is pretty gross. Fun fact for you, Heidi.
1: What's that, John?
0: Phobatrophobia is the fear of trivia about phobias.
1: Okay.
0: Phobia, triphobia, I don't know how you say it. Anyway, we'll do one more fun fact for you, Heidi.
1: What's that, John?
0: The average beehive needs 40 to 70 pounds of honey to survive a winter.
1: Oh.
0: So that is pretty wild. That's a whole lot of honey.
1: It is.
0: I'm still going to skip it. I thought maybe I could get it, like, roll it right off the tongue. Phobia, trivia, phobia. I think that's how you say it. I don't know why I couldn't say that. So there you go. Several fun facts. Now you know. Thanks for listening to the John and Heidi Show.

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Whether it was YMCA, Wonderful Tonight, or We Are Family. 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

0: 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Today's quote was submitted by Susan. Michael Jordan said, "I've failed over and over and over again in my life, and that is why I succeed." I love that, because failure gets a bad reputation. Nobody likes failing, but sometimes failure is just information. You tried something, it didn't work, and now you know something that you didn't know before. Maybe a sales pitch didn't work. Maybe an idea didn't work out. Maybe you made a mistake. Okay, learn from the mistake and keep moving. The people who accomplish great things are not necessarily the people who never fail. They're often people who refuse to let failure be the final chapter. So if something didn't work yesterday, don't waste today beating yourself up over it. Figure out what you learned, then take another shot tomorrow.
1: This has been the Motivation Minute. I'm John Small. Thanks for listening. Your favorite motivational quotes can be submitted for upcoming programs at motivationminute.org.
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2: 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Then, a generous helping of 60s hits. 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Then simmer on gas mark 7 until golden brown. This is the result.
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0: Time now for some weird news. Dairy Queen is conjuring up some magic with their first ever Halloween collection, the Spellbound series. It includes an enchanted Oreo Blizzard, an ubi purple yam flavor-based cookie pieces, and purple shimmer.
1: It sounded like you just had a stroke. I have no clue what you're saying.
0: I don't know if any of those are real words. And a bubble brew sparkler made with blood orange, lemonade, sparkling water, and cold foam. There's also a ghost pepper sauce for chicken strips and a mystery Blizzard Buddy keychain. Five designs are available, but a find is, it says, but find the rare Goldie and you'll win a year of Blizzards for free. I don't know what any of that was.
1: A year of Blizzards for me would be like one Blizzard.
0: I don't know who typed up that press release and sent it out, but I'm thinking they used AI. And I'm thinking it made up some words. What is it? Ubi? U-B-E.
1: I have no idea. I have no idea.
0: Yeah, I don't know. I'm going to move on. That's weird news, I think, on the John and Heidi show. It's 2026. 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

0: Time now for the question of the day. This is for you, Heidi. 20% of us are guilty of almost never washing these. What are they?
1: Oh, never washing these.
0: Yeah, our feet. Yeah.
1: Oh, yeah, well, I don't always reach down to specifically scrub them.
0: No, I get that. I think that's why. So 20% of us almost never wash our feet.
1: Because you think you're in the shower and the water's washing them.
0: I'm washing my feet. I'm like, are you? Are you really washing your feet? There you go. That is your question of the day on the John and Heidi show. Now go wash your feet.

0: 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String.
1: Time now for something special with Heidi Small. What do you have for me there, Heidi?
2: I have some more can't speak.
1: Oh, yeah,
2: which is England in the 16, 1700s. This is what criminals would say to try to get away with things.
1: It's all weird stuff.
2: Blunt is cash, particularly stolen cash.
1: That's not what that word means.
2: Not
1: nowadays.
2: Anymore.
1: No.
2: Tin is silver.
1: Okay.
2: Booze is jewels.
1: Oh.
2: Gem is a gold ring. Whack is an individual's share of the loot. And that's not what that means anymore either. If you're going to whack somebody, that's something different.
1: You're going to kill them. Maybe you're going to steal their loot. That's probably why they call it that.
2: And star the glaze. That meant break into the jeweler's shop and rob the place.
1: It just says a lot of extra words, really.
2: It's a whole lot of words.
1: Star the glaze.
2: I guess they just don't want people to know what they're talking about.
1: Yeah. Well,
2: I have one final day of these.
1: Okay.
2: And then we're going to make a gangster movie.
1: All right. I'm looking forward to it. That is something special.

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1: She's crazy like a fool.

0: know.
1: Time now for the list. The most used emojis. Move over words. Emojis have been doing all the heavy lifting. And a Google Trend report has revealed the most used emojis ever since 2020. So what do you think this one is for 2026?
2: For me, it's always a smiley face.
1: Well, this one is a face with tears of joy shaking side to side. That is what this one is. So I don't know why that's being used so much. Last year, it was pinching hands. Often used to mean, pinching. What do you want? Or positively something is just right. It's like a chef's kiss.
2: Oh, okay.
1: One of those kind of all things. Right. Now, 2024, shaking face used to express no. So it's like a no thing. Right. Basically, the equivalent of slowly backing away.
2: Sure.
1: 2023 was a pink heart.
2: Okay.
1: I'm not sure why. 2022 was a melting face. That was the most popular emoji. 2021, a face exhaling, used to convey relief or exhaustion or disappointment. See, these can mean so many things. Why don't you just use words?
2: The one I use the most is the smiley face with the sunglasses.
1: Okay. 2020, eyes, mouth, eyes, used to express shock, awkwardness, speechless, or resigned. I don't know what that means.
2: Okay.
1: Eye, mouth, eye. I don't know. Anyway, the reports of emoji use has increased in the last 3 years by 775%. Yeah, that's a lot of people using emojis. And I still just do the winky smiley face. That's the only one. I don't need any other emojis. That's it. That's the list. I don't even need that one, but I use it. I don't know why. That is the list on the John and Heidi Show.

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Whether it was YMCA, Wonderful Tonight, or We Are Family. Let's take time out and remember them carefree days of the 70s.

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1: 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Woohoo! 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

0: We always like to wrap things up around here with good news, and I think this is some good news, and I'm going to read it to you because I think it is so good. Senior with Down syndrome scores a touchdown, then he gets carried off the field by his teammates. I think this is such a cool thing. It kind of feels to me like a movie because there are movies like this. What was the movie with Rudy? That was,
1: oh, yeah.
0: Now, he didn't have Down syndrome, but he was a little guy who didn't get to play, and then all of a sudden he got to play, and you know, and it was a great movie. Well, this feels like
1: story,
0: this feels like the makings of a movie, but it's a Texas high school, and a football team gave a senior an unforgettable senior night moment, and the celebration that followed might have been even more special than the touchdown. Mason Wisnowski, I don't know if Wisnowski, he's a senior at the school there. He has Down syndrome. Well, during their senior night, his teammates gave him the chance to take the field and do something he had wanted to do forever, score a touchdown.
1: Aww.
0: The ball gets to his hand. He takes off down the field, ran 30 yards into the end zone. Then came the celebration. His teammates from the offensive line gathered around him, lifted him to their shoulders, and carried him off the field as the entire crowd celebrated. The family said, this is a moment we'll never forget.
1: That's beautiful.
0: And the cool thing is, you don't have to forget it either. You can even watch it. There's video, and it has gone viral. This thing has gone all over the place. Everybody's sharing this video. And it is a really cool moment. And I love that his teammates did this with him. It's really, really cool. If you'd like to see that, I've got a link to it. It's in the show notes for today at johnandheidishow.com. Time to say goodbye, Heidi.
1: Goodbye, Heidi.
0: Goodbye, everybody. Have a great day. Thank you for listening to the John and Heidi Show. 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
1: Hello and welcome to a fantastic Mystery Year.

It was a good year for Calvin Harris with his debut single Acceptable in the 80s from today's mystery year. That in sport, Rangers manager Paul Lagoon left the club by mutual agreement. And England lost the fifth and final Ashes test in Sydney by 10 wickets to complete a 5-0 series win for the host, which was the first Ashes whitewash in 86 years. In sport.

In this year, the new year blew in the storms and gales across the UK, and many people were affected by strong winds and heavy downpours, which left behind a trail of destruction. 11 people died in the storms when a container ship ran aground off the coast of Devon, and scavengers swarmed to a nearby beach to help themselves to the washed-up booty, which included gearboxes, nappies, foreign language Bibles, and BMW motorcycles.

Rihanna and Don't Stop the Music. And after January storms in this year came the February snow. Up to 10 centimetres of snow fell in parts of the UK, enough to bring disruption to schools and travellers. But the snow didn't last and was quickly knocked off the most red spot by the death of US playmate Anna Nicole Smith.

Kane Nash and Foundations from the year that the first total lunar eclipse in more than 3 years brought sky watchers out across the UK, out of their homes to watch as the Earth's shadow covered the moon, giving it a red appearance. And it was back to business with Gordon Brown's final budget as Chancellor.

Eater by Samin in the year that Eurovision TV host Sir Terry Wogan provoked a brief storm of controversy when he announced the wrong winner of the contest for the UK song. In fact, it was Scooch, not Cindy, who went on to represent the nation's inevitably doomed hopes.

Mika and Love Today in the year that four-year-old Madeleine McCann disappeared in early May. Her distraught parents mounted a high-profile campaign to ensure she was rarely out of the news in the weeks and months that followed. And Tony Blair's final election day as Prime Minister brought defeat for Labour in the Scottish poll. Welcome.

0: don't need an excuse, 'cause I'm wearing my brand new shoes.
1: Paolo Nutini with his new shoes in the mystery year that BBC correspondent Alan Johnson was kidnapped in Gaza on the 12th of March. He had been the only international journalist still working in the region, and there were great fears for his safety. Up to 200,000 people signed the BBC's online petition for his release, and after 114 days in captivity, he was freed, aided by the shift of power in Gaza. What's the mystery year today? Good year for Maroon 5, who are in the charts with this song, It Makes Me Wonder.

Maroon 5, and it makes me wonder on today's mystery year, the year that it never rains but it pours. And this summer was one of the wettest on record. Several days before Mr. Brown began his premiership hull, which was underwater, but the flooding spread across the UK, with Warwickshire, Worcestershire and Gloucestershire being some of the counties worst affected.

It was the year that UK families were put on fraud alert after the government admitted two computer disks containing the personal details of 25 million people had disappeared. The missing data included bank details, national insurance numbers, as well as names and addresses. And the good news, Chancellor Alistair Darling assured us there was no evidence that it had fallen into the wrong hands.

Kaiser Chiefs and Ruby from today's mystery air. The disaster struck in the U.S. state of Minnesota when a road bridge over the Mississippi collapsed during the evening rush hour, killing 13 people. About 50 vehicles were thrown into the water when the bridge suddenly gave way.

Bootsy Love and Shine from the year that the BBC stumbled into trouble with a film clip of the Queen, which appeared to show her storming out of a photo session. The corporation apologised when it was revealed that the film had been shown out of sequence. Good year as well for Camille Jones versus Fede LaGrange, who had the creeps in the charts.

Freemasons and Uninvited. In the year that police averted car bomb attacks in central London with a series of controlled explosions. Only a day later, though, there was a suspected terror attack on Glasgow Airport. A blazing vehicle packed with gas canisters was driven into the front of the airport's Terminal 1 building. And the year that the failed terror attacks were to prove a serious first test for new Prime Minister Gordon Brown, who had taken over at number 10 and unveiled his first cabinet revamp only the day.

yeah, it's me again. Oh, sorry about that. I mean, never mind, 2 hours will be gone before you know it. Right, Kev Jackson, going to be with you for the next couple of hours with my genial host, Jessica. Together, we present this thing we like to call, what do we call it now? Maximum Music. And what do we have in store for you for the next couple of hours? Well, we're going to be putting some money in the jukebox soon. Now, we have this jukebox full of vinyl. Well, when I say full, it's not completely full, because we haven't got that much vinyl. So, if you would like to choose which buttons we press on the jukebox, we'll need a letter from A to T for Tango, and a number from 0 to 9. You let us know which number and letters you want, and Jessica will press the buttons, and we'll see what we get. It's a bit of a lucky dip, but it's a bit of fun, you know. Speaking of fun, Kev's Coffee Break. I'll tell you more about that, but that's three tracks from one artist. That'll be just after 9 o'clock. Jessica will be here with your horoscopes and your requests and dedications. 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

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We are going to be putting some money in the jukebox. Has it been chosen? Hang on, let me just check. Yes, it has. What have we got? J8. Okay.

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1: Ready. 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
0: J8, please. 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

0: Gloria Gaynor, I Will Survive. 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
1: Maximum music.

0: 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Steve. S-V-E-N. They're going to London and New York, and they're taking a bit of Amsterdam. What bit of Amsterdam they taking? Oh, I know.
1: I'm such a great guy, such a modest guy, too. I taught Kevin Jackson everything he knows about DJing. I'm the best DJ. Kevin Jackson, who's he?

0: make you crazy.
1: Well, I got a couple of requests. We'll sort things out now. First one from...
2: Listen up, y'all. This room's a mama. Hit it!
1: First one's from Ava, who's actually listening in Warsaw in Poland. She's asked for some... The Pasadena's, that's it. I had to double check because... this song is also released by another band.

tribute. The Pasadena's tribute to my time of my town. Playing that one forever, listening in Walsall. Also, just have a quick look at the stats. We've got listeners in the UK, Germany, Finland, the Netherlands, the United States, Russia, Canada, and of course Poland. If you're listening outside the United Kingdom, I'd love to hear from you. 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Even if you just say hello and where you're from. Maybe you can leave your name. I'll give you a shout out.

and the beat goes on. So right after the Bee Gees, we are going to be having our first, well, the first six star signs of your horoscopes. Jessica is here. 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Or you can leave a message in our WhatsApp chat room, that real tasty geezer. If you're not a member of the chat group and you want to be, then send me an email, I'll send you a link.

0: You should be dancing. That's the Bee Gees on Maximum Music. I've been looking at some stats. Marriages. The marriages that are least likely to end in divorce. The least likely is a gay relationship, man and man. The second, heterosexual. The most likely, gay, lesbian.
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2: Hello, everyone. I'm Jessica, Kevin's long-suffering co-host, office organizer, researcher, finder of lost pens, and the person whose full-time job appears to be keeping Kevin pointed in roughly the right direction. Welcome to this week's Maximum Music Horoscope. In this first part, we'll be looking at the fortunes of Aries, Taurus, Gemini, Cancer, Leo, and Virgo. Now, before we begin, this week's horoscope is proudly sponsored by Kev's Instant Studio Finder. Have you misplaced your headphones? Your notes? Your coffee? Your microphone? Your dignity? Then don't buy Kev's Instant Studio Finder, because Kevin designed it. And he's already lost the instructions. Aries. This week you'll confidently tell everyone you know exactly what you're doing. You don't. But confidence counts for something. Unlike Kevin, who once spent 10 minutes looking for his glasses while wearing them. Taurus. Someone will offer you a biscuit. Accept it immediately. Life is too short to ask silly questions like, "What flavor is it?" Unless it's kale flavor. Then run. Gemini. You'll overhear a conversation that sounds incredibly interesting. Sadly, it's two people discussing washing machine filters. You'll still listen all the way through. Kevin certainly would. He's a walking encyclopedia of wonderfully useless information. Need to know why a 99 ice cream is called a 99? He's your man. Cancer. Your organizational skills will finally pay off this week. If you're anything like me, every cupboard is labeled, every folder is color-coded, and every pen has a designated home. Kevin says that sounds a little excessive. Kevin also thinks his filing system consists of three piles labeled important, very important, and where did that come from? Leo. A compliment will brighten your day. Try not to spend the next 3 hours wondering if they really meant it. You looked nice. Accept it. Move on. Unlike Kevin, who still blushes every time someone merely mentions a certain singer whose initials are S.E.B. I'm sure nobody knows who I mean. Virgo. You'll discover you've completed everything on your to-do list by Wednesday. Reward yourself. May I recommend a nice Greg sausage roll? Kevin insists two sausage rolls count as a balanced meal. I'm still waiting to see the medical evidence. Well, that's the first six star signs completed successfully. The remaining six star signs will be along in about an hour, assuming Kevin hasn't wandered off explaining why radio pictures are better than television pictures.
0: They are.
2: Again. So I'll hand you back to the man who genuinely believes Sophie Ellis Bextor will one day suddenly appear asking for a duet. Here's Kevin.
0: I've sung a duet with Sophie before now. All right, she was on the radio and I was in the shower.
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All right, we've got one more track that we're going to try and fit in this hour of this Kev's Coffee Break. Today's Kev's Coffee Break, Free from Ellie Goulding.

0: Just gone 9 o'clock here in the UK. Time for Kev's Coffee Break. Today's Kev's Coffee Break. Three tracks from Ellie Goulding. Now, if you've got a suggestion for Kev's Coffee Break, then send it to me. 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Now, you can either just choose the artist, or you can choose the artist and the tracks. 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That real tasty geezer. Or alternatively, you can leave a message on my Facebook page. Now, if you look for Kevin Jackson, you'll find a picture of myself and Jessica. There you can leave your messages, your suggestions for Kev's Coffee Break, even the buttons we press on the jukebox. 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Today's Kev's Coffee Break is free from Ellie Goulding.
1: Kev's Coffee Break.

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Three from Ellie Goulding. Do you know that track Burning or Burn? I haven't played that in years. The reason being, I used to work on a radio station

Brooke Hill, Thinking of You. Which, you know, I remember a few years ago, BBC Six Music, which is a digital music station here in the UK. They'd done a thing called the bad record. Yeah, that's it. The bad record amnesty. Well, you could take that record that you've got in your collection that you're a bit ashamed of. You could take it down to your local BBC radio station and they'd put it in the bin. Right, we're going to press some buttons on the jukebox. We're pressing the random button this time. Let's see what we get.

Boogie Wonderland, there's Earth, Wind & Fire, with a little help from Emotion. Or the Emotions. Yeah, that sounds better. No, the reason I mentioned that bad record Amnesty, once they collected up all the records, the one that came out top, that most people put into the rubbish bin, was Wakefield, Saturday Night. I can't say I totally agree with them. I can think of far worse songs than that. Like Yes Sir, I Can Boogie. Oh. And Sorry I'm a Lady. They're both by the same band, Baccarat. You've got a record that you'd like to, you're a bit embarrassed to mention this actually in your collection.

Let's see when Kevin's on, aren't we? I've just been corrected. Most people nowadays don't have a record collection. I suppose they are. I'm showing my age. Do you have a song on your database? That's how it's done nowadays, isn't it? Nobody's got anything physical, you know, a physical record or a CD. Not even CDs now, my goodness. How many people have got a CD player?

0: You sure do. A strike. Oh, make some music. I've just been informed. Jessica has just informed me that her husband does have a record collection.
1: Let's do it.
0: Turntable. And he does play them. A man after my own heart there. See, I'm not even totally out of touch now.
2: 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Come on, baby.
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4: He's a real tasty geezer.
5: Oh, hello there. It's me, Olivia Colman. Lovely to meet you. Now, Kevin Jackson, you say? Can't say I'm familiar with him. Is he any good? Oh, he's not. You say. Well, that's a bit awkward, isn't it? Let's move on, shall we?

is Maximum Music. Good week, Kevin Jackson. How you doing? Jessica's going to be here very soon. In fact, after George Michael, Jessica will be here with the last six star signs.

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1: Here with the last six star signs, the most important one being Aquarius, of course.
2: Hello again. I'm Jessica, back with the second half of this week's horoscope. If you've only just joined us, welcome. In this section, we'll be looking at Libra, Scorpio, Sagittarius, Capricorn, Aquarius, and Pisces. Before we continue, this part of the horoscope is sponsored by the Society for the Prevention of Unnecessary Tidying. Remember, if you can't find something, it's probably because someone organized it. Yes, apparently that's aimed at me. Libra, this week you'll finally settle an argument. Not because you won, because everyone else wandered off. A surprisingly effective strategy. Scorpio, technology will test your patience. Before pressing random buttons, turn it off. Turn it back on. Then ask someone under the age of 12. Kevin normally asks me. Sagittarius, someone will tell you to follow your dreams. That's excellent advice. Unless your dream is opening 12 browser tabs, starting 6 jobs and finishing none of them. Again, Kevin. Capricorn. An old friend will unexpectedly get in touch. The conversation will begin with, "I was just wondering." Be careful. Those words have launched many house moves. Aquarius. You'll become strangely competitive over something completely pointless. It could be a board game. It could be a quiz. It could simply be arguing about whether Americans or Britons pronounce herb correctly. For the record, it's still herb where I come from. Kevin will disagree in approximately 3, 2, 1.
1: No, it's not. No,
2: Pisces.
1: It's not.
2: Good fortune smiles on you this week. You'll find exactly what you've been searching for. Unlike Kevin, who's still looking for the pen he put down 5 minutes ago. To be fair, if I wasn't around to organize things, he'd probably still be looking for last Tuesday. And that brings this week's horoscope to a close. Whatever your star sign, I hope the coming week brings you plenty of smiles, great music, good company, and perhaps even enough luck to find everything Kevin has misplaced. Have a wonderful week, take care of yourselves, and thank you for listening. Now I'll hand you back to Kevin, who is almost certainly about to tell you that the pictures on the radio really are better than the ones on television.
1: They are. How many more times?
2: Next week.
1: How many more times do I have to say that they're definitely better?

There we are. A bit of a Casey and the Sunshine Band mix there. All with us running out of time. In fact, this is going to take us up to the top of the hour. So I'll say my cheerios. Catch you tomorrow night if you like. Same time, same place. Till then, cheerio.

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1: In feature story news in Washington, I'm Nick Harper. G7 nations have agreed to release 100 million barrels of diesel and crude oil, defusing a standoff with Donald Trump. A senior UAE official has described the attack in the cockpit of a plane bound for Israel as a dangerous terrorist act. And the US economy added just 29,000 jobs in September, far fewer than the 84,000 economists had forecast.
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Here he is, LB. 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

Nice. 1,000 years. Not a day less. Okay, so it's been a good summer, hasn't it? But there's complications on the way. Are you interested in the weather? I'll tell you more as we progress through the show. This is Albie playing Peter Cetera and the Glory of Love on the Chill Out Zone.

The Chill Out Zone is certificate 18. Discretion is advised. Although that's never stopped Lazy V. The Chill Out Zone with LB.

Fleetwood Mac everywhere. So it's been a hot summer. But there's big weather warnings doing the rounds. It's all about this thing called El Nino. Okay? It's hitting the headlines. Okay? The Met Office says it's already messing around with the weather patterns around the world. And for us, it could mean a soggy autumn followed by a proper deep freeze once winter kicks in. Let me explain. You may not understand, but I'll try. It went over my head. It's all because sea temperatures in the Pacific have climbed way above normal, which adds extra heat to the atmosphere and shifts how the weather systems move. Any clearer or not?

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Also, come and meet LB's Monkeys. We're there right now. 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

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The Chill Out Zone is Certificate 18. Discretion is advised. Although that's never stopped Lazy B. The Chill Out Zone with LB.

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It's the Chill Out Zone with DJ Lazy B.

So Bake Off, it's good, wasn't it? Apart from that girl felt unwell, but the team, I don't know, I kind of like them. That's the girl in the wheelchair, she was funny. The guy who won Star Baker, that was Mo, he done really well. There was some, I don't know, it's good fun, isn't it? Alison told everybody they were safe. This is because the girl went home. So they decided nobody should go home in week one. So everyone got to stay, no matter how bad or good they were. Nigella said the fairest thing was to let them all come back next week and prove themselves properly. All 12 bakers will be back again next week to try and settle the score. All very exciting, isn't it? Love it.

another hour of the world's lushest love songs, live from downtown Birmingham, UK. Broadcasting topless with no safety net. Here he is, LB. This is the Wednesday Night Chill Out Zone.

Did I mention Taylor Swift's got new music coming out? I think I told you, didn't I? Anyway, it's called Patient Zero. It lands on Friday. She's been impatiently waiting to share it with you. What's your thoughts on that?

I'm full of useless information. Lifting weights almost halves the risk of premature death for the over 50s. Is that you or not? You don't look that age. It's true, though. Work out. A study found muscle-strengthening workouts protect against almost every life-threatening illness. Interesting. Best results were seen in those who combined lifting weights with aerobic exercise, and the benefit was strongest in women. I'm getting just tired thinking about that.

random, I know, but can I just hit you with a couple of facts? Beer is the third most popular drink on Earth, after water and tea. Here's a good one. 350 slices of pizza are eaten every second just in the USA. Shocking. And I was told about this one by a friend today. When you see a cat, slowly blink at it. If it blinks back, the cat is content with you.

Nutini. Reminds me of chocolate. Can I just remind you where we are in the year? Okay? September the 23rd. Also known as Celebrate Bisexuality Day and Restless Legs Awareness Day. How bizarre. We're on day 266 out of 365 and only have 99 days remaining of the year.

listeners in the Lazy Lounge for adult chat and banter. Also, come and meet LB's Monkeys. We're there right now. DJLazyB.com.

Eric Carmen, All By Myself. That virtually rounds up the Chill Out Zone. We'll do 1973 by James Blunt to play us out tonight. And maybe I'll see you tomorrow night. Be there at the end of your Thursday. All right. Have a great day ahead. Hope you wake up refreshed. But from me, night night.

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1: In feature story news in Washington, I'm Nick Harper. G7 nations have agreed to release 100 million barrels of diesel and crude oil, defusing a standoff with Donald Trump. A senior UAE official has described the attack in the cockpit of a plane bound for Israel as a dangerous terrorist act. And the US economy added just 29,000 jobs in September, far fewer than the 84,000 economists had forecast.
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1: This is the Heartbreak Hotel. This is the

Kelly Price and Faith Evans getting us underway with Heartbreak Hotel. Welcome to the Thursday edition of The Quiet Storm. Through until 2 this morning. Got some great music on the way for you from Rick Astley and Kid Moxie coming up for you very soon. It's Cliff Richard now here on the Night Network.

Gasly had a bit of a reimagined version of his classic song, Cry for Help, on the Night Network. Still to come for you, we've got Song Sung Blue for Neil Diamond, one of those classics from the past. Speaking of classics from the past, here's Randy Crawford at One Day I'll Fly Away. You're on The Quiet Storm. Good morning.

0: Lisa Stansfield and So Beautiful, along with Neil Diamond's Song Sung Blue. You're on The Quiet Storm. Coming up on the other side of the break, a song penned by the great Jim Steinman, and also a song featuring members of the Beach Boys and the Mamas and the Papas Children. We'll play that for you very soon.
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Stevie Wonder, you are the sunshine of my life and the daughters of members of the Mamas and the Papas and the Beach Boys. I speak of Wilson Phillips before that and their song Release Me, and Bonnie Tyler, the song penned by the great Jim Steinman and the classic Total Eclipse of the Heart. 19 minutes away from 1 o'clock, it's the Quiet Storm.

Somber's back to Friends, along with the 1975s. It's the Quiet Storm, almost wrapping up my first hour with you. I'm back in the next hour, though, after the news headlines at 1 o'clock.

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1: We feature story news in Washington. I'm Nick Harper. G7 nations have agreed to release 100 million barrels of diesel and crude oil, defusing a standoff with Donald Trump. A senior UAE official has described the attack in the cockpit of a plane bound for Israel as a dangerous terrorist act. And the US economy added just 29,000 jobs in September, far fewer than the 84,000 economists had forecast.
0: This is the Night Network. Playing the greatest oldies of all time. Like this.

I took the supermarket flyers from the windowsill. I threw the day old tea from the cup.